your busy good news. Star McKinnon with Sunday's 20 songs in a row. Pretty good day today, mid-20s top temperatures. Maybe a shower tomorrow night, but another nice day for tomorrow. Four songs left in our marathon today. Maroon 5 coming up. G-Flip, Bed on Fire. That's the last song in our marathon today. Right now, Dasha Austin.

0: from G Flip. That is called Bed on Fire as we wrap up today's 20-song music marathon right here at Star. We've got another one happening for you tomorrow after 9, straight after Scotty and Kaylee for breakfast. The next, more of Mackay and the Wit Sunday's best music. So we just played you some new Aussie music. Well, how about we play you a huge Aussie throwback next? I'm talking Cheap Wine from Cold Chisel. It plays on the back end of this at Star.
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0: This is Mackay and the Wit Sundays, home of the best music. You've got it locked on Star, and you've got Dylan hanging out with you for your Tuesday morning. How's it going for you? Not too bad outside right now, so it's perfect to check out one of the best views. I'm talking checking out the Star Ferris Wheel. Yeah, it's up and running at the foreshore in Airlie until later in the year, and you can get tickets and more information right now through skylineattractions.com.au. But yeah, definitely worth checking out the Star Ferris Wheel. I'm going to push play on that really cool country pop track from Ella Langley. It's called Choosing Texas for you in just a moment right here at Star.
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0: We'll continue this for you after 11. In 15, we'll throw it back and play this huge hit from Britney Spears, You Drive Me Crazy. And we've got Miles Smith and Niall Horan teaming up together for Drive Safe, playing straight after we check in with the newsroom, where they've got everything you need to know this morning next, right here at Star.
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15: Morning, I'm Britt Aglin. Pauline Hanson has walked back comments where she appeared to speak out against paid parental leave. The One Nation leader argued in her national press club address that businesses shouldn't have to pay people who aren't at work. But she's told Seven this morning she supports government-funded leave.
16: That was taken completely out of context. There are businesses that cannot afford it, all right? It's okay for government, taxpayers pay for it.
15: Federal Parliament will adjourn ahead of schedule today for a special ceremony. It's so the PM can officially open Anzac Hall, which is part of the War Memorial's $550 million redevelopment. Former soldier and accused war criminal Ben Robert Smith is also expected to attend. Rents have gone up by 6% across the country in the past 12 months, despite house prices beginning to drop. We're told vacancy rates are behind the increase and that it's not likely to go down anytime soon, with investors wary of upcoming tax changes.
8: We're paying about $700 on average for our weekly rent and $800 in capital city, so certainly not an easy time for renters right now, and unfortunately no signs of easing in the short term.
15: Matt Bowen from ING on 7 there. There are fears of a possible chicken nugget shortage in the months to come after confirmation two wild birds died from the highly contagious H5 bird flu variant in Western Australia. Ingham's WA chicken farm has now been locked down. And Australians' trust in the US has reached an all-time low, with 60% of respondents to today's Lowy Institute poll stating they have no confidence in Donald Trump to do the right thing.
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4: Star Sport.
15: Turning to sport now, and Markéta Vondrousova's tennis career is on hold until 2030 after a doping rule breach. The former Wimbledon champion has been banned for 4 years for refusing to take a drug test. She hasn't played since she withdrew from the Adelaide International back in January. And in the FIFA World Cup, France and Iraq are back on field after a two-hour rain delay. At last check, the French were leading 3-0. That's the latest in news and sport.
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4: Star weather.
0: Mostly sunny today, getting up to a top of 23 degrees in Airlie, 24 degrees in Mackay, and 25 degrees in Proserpine and the Pioneer Valley. Tomorrow you're in for another mostly sunny day. Then from Thursday, you've got a chance of a possible shower or two.
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0: On Star, we're doing Mackay and the Wit Sunday's best music. Hey, it's Dylan hanging out with you for your Tuesday morning. Got a question for you. Are we your at work station? 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Well, that could actually score you some cash with Star's 20K Workspace Invaders. 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It's all thanks to Jumbo's, the big name in business supplies, everything your business needs. 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
1: 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Your first chance is after 7 with Matchy Match. 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

0: Coming up next on Star, Paddy's going to take over for your afternoon. And to start things off, he's got your flashback lunch. And Jerk It Out by the Caesars is going to kick things off. What a throwback. That's all coming up straight after we check in with the newsroom for the very latest next. I'm out of here, though. See you bye. See ya.
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11: Hey there, I'm Jackie Lim. Pauline Hanson is denying One Nation plans to scrap paid maternity leave after backlash over comments she made at the National Press Club. The party leader says her remarks have been misinterpreted, insisting there's no policy to cut the scheme, as critics accuse her of undermining support for working parents. Hanson on Seven says the government's 26-week paid mat leave would be retained.
12: There are businesses that cannot afford it. It's okay for government, taxpayers pay for it. But there are businesses, smaller businesses, that cannot afford it. You put another pressure on the small businesses to pay for maternity leave, they'll actually fold.
11: Australia signed a $2.5 billion deal to supply Canada with state-of-the-art radars. Defence Minister Richard Marles has told Seven, we've been using this technology since the 80s.
13: The over-the-horizon radar, and it's the cornerstone of our northern long-range surveillance. Like Australia, Canada has vast areas that it needs to surveil, so this is really useful for them.
11: Still on Canada, and there's been a horror shooting in Montreal. It's claimed the life of a civilian, a police officer, and the suspected gunman. It's the first time an officer has been killed in the line of duty there in almost 24 years. And Aussies heading for a European summer are being urged to check travel plans and insurance after changes to government advice in the Middle East. Several countries, including Qatar and the UAE, have been downgraded from do not travel to reconsider your need to travel. The move follows a ceasefire between the US and Iran.
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11: Sport. In sport, France with a big win over Graham Arnold's Iraq at the World Cup. After lightning and storm delays, Les Bleus came away with a 3-0 victory. Norway and Senegal are also in action, and Jordan and Algeria are due to hit the field shortly. And AFL club bosses are meeting this week to discuss what the structure of the comp will look like when Tasmania enters in 2028. One option would be increasing the home and away season to 24 games with two neutral rounds, including the gather round. That's the latest in news and sport.
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17: It's going to be mostly sunny today. Southeasterlies up to 25 kilometres an hour and tops at 23 in Airlie, 24 in Mackay, the Pioneer Valley, 25 in Proserpine. It'll be mostly sunny again tomorrow with a slight chance of a shower, partly cloudy for your Thursday, medium chance of showers from the morning.
10: When some scribble on a brown paper bag would magically turn into lunch. You got that yummy, yummy, yummy, yummy, yummy, yummy. Those were the days. Yeah, you got that. This is Stars Flashback Lunch.
17: Hi there, it's Paddy taking you through your afternoon. I've got Stereophonics up soon. Yeah, we are trying to hit you in the feels for the flashback lunch. Herbie's in there, Corona, plus Paula Abdul. But right now, to kick it all off, we are jumping into the Caesars. It's Star Mackay and the Whitson.

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That's going to be really, really fun one to check out. But did you remember that Paula Abdul had a big old music career before she was a judge on American Idol? Makes sense. One of her biggest tracks plays now straight.

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0: We're leading the flashback lunch there at Cybercar in the Wit Sundays, and coming up soon, it's Madonna, who early this morning was mentioned during Trending with Scotty and Kaylee because she's had her biopic shelved after a highly publicized falling out with Universal Pictures. Julie Garner was meant to be playing her, and she's had so many different careers, I could only imagine what this biopic would have looked like. I reckon it would have been wild, but hopefully we'll see it soon. In the meantime, we get to have this from Josh Farwes. Remixed to next here at Star.
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1: You're just checking on some people to see if they are in fact listening to Star who have registered. I've got Sarah who works up at Cape Hillsborough. Are you currently listening to Star?
2: I'm not.
1: Oh no, Sarah, why not?
2: Because I've just got to work.
1: Okay, fair enough. You work at Cape Hillsborough Nature?
2: Yes.
1: Yeah, what do you do there, Sarah?
2: Grounds and maintenance.
1: And what do you like about it?
2: Oh, everything. The people, the place, the kangaroos.
1: Yes.
2: Yeah, all around, it's just an amazing place.
1: That sounds so nice. That's part of the reason why I called you, because I kind of just wanted to get an insight on what it's like up there at Cape Hillsborough.
2: Oh, it's amazing.
1: Oh, that's so cool. Well, you got to make sure that you have Star on when you come into work, because if Scotty, Kaylee or I pop in, you'll get that extra entry if you do.
2: Yes.
1: And what would you spend $5,000 on, Sarah, if you won on Friday?
2: I would send my hubby back to South Australia to see his nan, because she's not well.
1: Oh, no.
2: And I would take everybody out for tea that I work with to say thank you for putting up with me.
1: So good Samaritan all round there, Sarah. Well, good luck on Friday. Star's Workspace Invaders is thanks to Jumbo's, the big name in business supplies, everything your business needs. 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
22: 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I've got crackers and lots of tasty flavours for you to try, plus more. So come by the Met to get some freebies. It's Emily in the Star Car.

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7: Hey there, I'm Jackie Lim. The PM has confirmed Labor's first chunk of tax reforms will pass the Senate with the support of the Greens. It comes after the government vowed to back amendments cracking down on self-managed super funds and also agreed to an extension of the NDIS inquiry. Anthony Albanese says the tax reforms are important and ambitious.
8: Most Australians have nothing to sell but their time, nothing to give but their hard work. And that's how they earn an income. That's how they put food on the table. And we want those hard-working Australians to have the opportunity to own their own home.
7: Authorities are closing in on what may have caused that deadly plane crash in Adelaide earlier this year. Investigators say a fault with the plane's nose landing gear is one possible cause. The aircraft crashed into a hangar at Parafield Airport back in April, killing two people. A petition has been launched to save Bogues Brewery in Launceston. The United Workers Union calling for the business to be sold instead of shutting down production and relocating it to the mainland. The Australian Veterinary Association is calling for vet students to be included in financial support programs. It follows a recent workforce survey which found 44% of regional vet jobs take more than a year to fill. A deadly explosion at a major gas facility in Qatar has raised concerns for the global energy sector. 13 people have been killed and 66 injured at the Ras Laffan complex. Officials say the incident was due to a technical fault. And David Jones has appointed its first female CEO. After 188 years, the department store has announced Erica Birchtold will take the reins.
9: There are massive deals which are happening right now at Nissan Proserpine. You can see for yourself at Whitsunday Autos. It's the experience that you've been waiting for.
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7: In sport, Norway has defeated Senegal 3-2 in New York as part of the World Cup. Earlier, France beat Iraq and Argentina downed Austria. And interim Carlton coach Josh Fraser has admitted he's not the finished product as he faces calls to take up the vacant head coaching role full-time. The Blues are unbeaten since Michael Voss departed, but Fraser's staying non-committal.
13: Helping our footy club continue to get better and make sure that at the end of my opportunity here as interim coach, our footy club's better placed.
7: They're on AFL 360. That's the latest in news and sport.
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0: It's going to remain quite nice out there across Mackay and the Whitsunday. It's down to 17 overnight with tops of 23 in Airlie and Mackay tomorrow, 24 in the Pioneer Valley and Proserpine. Mostly sunny with a slight chance of a shower around the coast. Then into Thursday, it's a partly cloudy day with a medium chance of showers from the morning.
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1: I was just having a look at the police Facebook page. Sugarcane season is underway, obviously, and that means more cane trucks are going to be on the road across the region. So just some reminders. Stay out of the cane truck's blind spots. Be patient and only overtake when it's safe to do so. Keep a safe following distance. Expect some wide turns and only pull back in front of the cane truck when you can see its headlights in your rear view mirrors. And just some good advice there for sugarcane season. All right, let's jump back into Justin Bieber here at Star.

Some things at work, you can't control. That person talking on speaker, just to show how important they are. But today, you don't care. 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Star Mackay and the Wit Sundays. Workspace Invaders. Jumbos, the big name in business supplies. Everything your business needs. Shut up!

0: McKinnon with Sunday's Best Music and Bon Jovi on Star. Olivia Rodrigo has a brand new album called You Seem Pretty Sad for a Girl So In Love out now.
1: I set out making this album and I really wanted to capture joy and like infatuation and all these beautiful, like kind of exciting feelings that I feel like I haven't captured in the last few albums. So people kind of know me for like heartbreak, angsty songs. I kind of wanted to challenge myself creatively to make something that felt happy and joyful.
0: And what kicks off the album? Song called Drop Dead, and I've got it for you in 15 minutes on Star.
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0: After 2 o'clock, we're going to be catching up with somebody who has registered for Stars Workspace Invaders, where they can win a share in $20,000. 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
12: Hi there, I'm Laura Edison. Well, the opposition has described an agreement between Labor and the Greens to pass reforms to housing taxation as a dangerous deal that'll leave Aussies worse off. As part of the deal, which will see changes to capital gains tax and negative gearing pass in the Senate, the government will extend an inquiry to the NDIS. Opposition leader Angus Taylor says it's bad news for hardworking Aussies.
13: What we do know about this deal is that hardworking Australians are going to pay more tax. Investors are going to pay more. Savers are going to pay more. Small businesses are going to pay more.
12: The New South Wales government has handed down its budget today, including a record investment in domestic violence support and community safety in the wake of the Bondi attack. There are also some cost of living sweeteners, including a $100 cut of private vehicle regos for the next 12 months. Queensland's budget is also being handed down today. Overseas, and there's been a horror shooting in the Canadian city of Montreal that's claimed the life of a civilian, a police officer and the suspected gunman. It's the first time an officer has been killed in the line of duty there in almost 24 years. Back home, Australia's chemical regulator has approved the use of controversial herbicide Paraquat, despite previously being linked to Parkinson's disease. Farming groups, however, will have to comply with very detailed instructions as to how they can use the weed killer. And there's been a resurgence in Aussies opting for instant coffee over the fresh stuff. Cost of living pressures tipped as the reason why.
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12: Star Sport. Turning to sport now, and in AFL, Brisbane Lions rock Sam Draper has admitted this week's clash against the Sydney Swans won't be easy, given how good of a season they're having.
14: Very good team. They're second on the ladder, I think, at the moment. They've had a really good start to the year, I think. Yeah, being aware that they go quick and stopping that game, their fast game, I reckon, will be a key thing for us.
12: And in NRL, scans have confirmed that South Sydney's Latrell Mitchell has a torn calf in a fresh blow to New South Wales ahead of State of Origin. Mitchell was in contention for a call-up to the Blue squad. And that is the very latest in news and sport.
15: Clouds, sweet melodies. I'm floating.
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16: 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The shed's a disaster. Wake up.
15: 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Love your mattresses. Love those deals. Love you, doll. Will you take the kids to school?
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17: Star weather.
0: It's going to remain quite nice out there across Mackay and the Witt Sunday. It's down to 17 overnight with tops of 23 in Airlie and Mackay tomorrow, 24 in the Pioneer Valley and Proserpine. Mostly sunny with a slight chance of a shower around the coast. Then into Thursday, it's a partly cloudy day with a medium chance of showers from the morning.
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2: I'm just walking through Canelands, about to pop into Suncorp Bank to check whether Louisa is listening to Star. Hello, are you Louisa? Okay, I'm here from Star Mackay and the Wit Sundays, and you registered for Star's Workspace Invaders, so I just need to check that you're listening to Star. Let's go and check. I heard it in the background here. That is Star. Congratulations. You've got an extra entry into our draw with $5,000 at the end of this week. What would you spend $5,000 on, Louisa?
3: Well, we're going on holiday, so I'd spend it on that.
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0: So this will go a long way then.
1: Yeah, we're going on holidays next week, so it'll be amazing.
0: Well, good luck on Friday. We've got some goodies for you from Jumbo's and also from Lapo's. So got some cookies here for you. Are you going to share them with the people here at Suncorp?
1: I guess I'll do that.
0: You have to now that they've seen you with them.
1: Yeah, amazing. Thank you so much.
0: And we're going to be popping into businesses all throughout the rest of this week to check in to see if they are listening to Star and if they are an extra entry coming their way. For Jumbo's, it's Star's Workspace Invaders.
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0: It's McKind with Sunday's Best Music and home of Scotty and Kaylee's Young Talent Quests, where yesterday we heard from Spencer, who could moonwalk and has now won himself a holiday prize pack, and there'll be one winner each and every day throughout this week. That holiday prize pack includes Ferris wheel tickets, a $50 voucher for Baskin Robbins, family vouchers to the BCC Cinemas, and vouchers to Bottle Tops and Brushes, and Mech Fractured Fairy Tale Theatre tickets. So tune in to Star Breakfast, to find out our next winner tomorrow. Coming up next, I've got a brand new track from Alex Warren. Yeah, the song of the summer is up soon at Star.
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0: It's Dharma Kai and the Wit Sundays. School Zone's just about to be in place from 3, and then after 3 I've got Salt and Pepper. New Olivia Rodrigo. A bit of J-Lo. Even if you were broke, my love. All right, it's all up from 3 here at Start.
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12: Hi there, I'm Laura Edison. Well, the Treasurer has hailed the government's deal with the Greens as an important day for tax reform. The Greens have agreed to support Labor's controversial negative gearing and capital gains tax changes after the government vowed to extend the NDIS inquiry for another 2 months. Treasurer Jim Chalmers says the changes are going to make a difference.
13: The passage of these bills will mean a fair go for first home buyers, tax cuts for workers, and a fairer tax system as well.
12: It's hoped initial findings of an investigation into a fatal light plane crash in Adelaide earlier this year will help prevent a further tragedy. A pilot, instructor and student were killed when the Diamond DA-42 four-seater smashed into a hangar. Angus Mitchell from the Australian Transport Safety Bureau says they've found a fatigue fracture in the nose landing gear, which can cause issues with the rudder.
14: The ATSB is taking the step of issuing a worldwide safety advisory notice to inform owners and operators of this aircraft of our initial findings.
12: Queensland parents will get a $150 back-to-school boost for primary students, an increase of $50 under the state budget handed down today. In other winners, the public service is growing with 4,500 frontline jobs like teachers and doctors to be created in the next financial year. Overseas, and a ransom note relating to the disappearance of Nancy Guthrie in the US has been found and claims that she's died. The mother of NBC Today's Savannah Guthrie was believed to have been kidnapped earlier this year. And Aussie Kylie Minogue and director Quentin Tarantino have been spotted filming a funeral scene in Wales.
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12: Star Sport. It's now, and NRL premiers the Broncos have received a boost after re-signing Ben Hunt to the side. He'll stay with Brisbane until at least the end of the 2027 season. Hooker Corey Pakes says he's a great addition.
15: We're excited to have him around, mate. He brings so much to this group in terms of leadership. And
12: out of the World Cup, Norway have pipped to Senegal 3-2, France eased past Iraq 3-0, and Argentina booked their spot in the next round with a 2-0 defeat of Austria. And that is the latest in news and sport. The Rise and Project Mackay. Your
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0: Star weather. It's going to remain quite nice out there across Mackay and the Whit Sunday. It's down to 17 overnight with tops of 23 in Airlie and Mackay tomorrow, 24 in the Pioneer Valley and Proserpine. Mostly sunny with a slight chance of a shower around the coast. Then into Thursday, it's a partly cloudy day with a medium chance of showers from the morning.
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It's such a beautiful location. I've been there a few times now. All right, back to it with Sombra at

0: you through your afternoon. Van Halen up soon. Fancy Vancy. Olivia Rodrigo. Plus, I want to bring through J-Lo, and we're going to be calling somebody up who has registered for Starz Workspace Invaders to find out how they would spend $5,000 thanks to Jumbos.
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1: I caught up with Sarah a little earlier, who works at Cape Hillsborough. Sarah, what would you spend $5,000 on if you won on Friday?
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1: Yeah. Thank you for listening to Star for One. Why do you listen? 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
2: I travel an hour and 15 to work every day, so it just makes my ride home and to work so much better.
1: 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She's listening to Star, and it's all thanks to Jumbo's.
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0: Tony Leo for a white girl. Get down, girl, go ahead, get down. Get down, girl, go ahead, get down. 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Get down, girl, go ahead.
1: Almost four of Starmakai and the Wit Sundays and Patty with you. After four, I've got Taylor in. Old School Eagle Eye Cherry. Sam Fender, Olivia Dean. Plus, we're going to check in with Will and Woody. Now, the boys are just days away from giving out a potential $1 million. So stand by for the details on that soon at Star.
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10: Hi there, I'm Laura Anderson. Well, the federal government's tax overhaul has been locked in, with Labor and the Greens reaching a deal to pass changes to capital gains tax and negative gearing. The bill currently before the Senate is due to pass in exchange for an extension to the NDIS inquiry. Greens Senator Nick McKim says they believe reforms to housing taxation will make a difference.
11: And taken together, there is no doubt that they are a very small step in the right direction. And with the changes we've negotiated with Labor, they are a slightly bigger, small step.
10: Budgets have been handed down in two states today, with the New South Wales government announcing frontline domestic violence services will receive $184 million over 4 years. Meantime, child safety is a big focus of Queensland's budget, with $200 million set aside to implement recommendations from a commission of inquiry and protect against sexual abuse. The SA government will draft legislation to regulate the development of AI data centres amid concerns they're bad for the environment, and one ChatGPT inquiry uses a tablespoon of water. Environmental groups are sounding the alarm on the impact on energy and water supply. Also today, a fast-acting chemical weed killer banned in 70 other countries has been approved for use in Australia. The herbicide Paraquat has been linked to Parkinson's disease, but authorities argue it's safe to use. The regulator saying it should be right if users follow the new restrictions. And it seems that Taylor Swift hasn't completely mended her relationship with former bestie Blake Lively. Blake has apparently been left off the guest list for Taylor's wedding to Travis Kelce.
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10: Star Sport. It's more now, and a come-from-behind victory has completed the day's play at the World Cup. Algeria fighting back from 1-0 down to beat Jordan 2-1 in San Francisco. Earlier, Argentina defeated Austria 2-0, France beat Iraq 3-0, and Norway down at Senegal 3-2. And there are claims that Latrell Mitchell's calf injury is worse than first thought. Mitchell was expected to be sidelined for a fortnight after limping off from training yesterday, but there are reports he'll actually be out for a month or even more. And that is the latest in news and sport.
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1: It's going to remain quite nice out there across Mackay and the Whit Sunday. It's down to 17 overnight with tops of 23 in Airlie and Mackay tomorrow, 24 in the Pioneer Valley and Proserpine. Mostly sunny with a slight chance of a shower around the coast. Then into Thursday, it's a partly cloudy day with a medium chance of showers from the morning.
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0: Funny comedian. Look him up on YouTube or Instagram. Soon, Good Charlotte. And never too early to plan the weekend. In fact, at Airlie this Saturday, there's a double movie night with Clifford the Big Red Dog, followed by Scooby-Doo, Bring Your Own Picnic Blanket or Chair. That sounds like a bit of fun. Toy Story 5's out in the cinemas, plus the Minions and Monsters movie is out as well, so lots on. We've got Good Charlotte up next at Star.
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0: That's new from Sienna Spyro, Material Lover. Star McKay the Wit Sundays. What a voice on her. Will and Woody up from five.
1: Well, it's 3 days until $1 million day. You may be winning $1 million. I mean, it just doesn't get better than that. And the best part is, if you listen to us today, you could be one of those people who's in with a shot to win that $1 million bucks. See you soon.
0: Tune in to find out. 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

0: That's it for me. I hope you have a wonderful drive home with Will and Woody. Scotty and Kaylee back tomorrow for Star Breakfast. Matchy Match sitting at $300, another $1,000 up for grabs after 8 o'clock. Plus, Workspace Invaders is in its final week where you can win a share of $20,000. So we're going to be visiting businesses and also calling people up just to check in on them to see if they're listening. Thanks to Jumbos. And I'll catch you tomorrow from midday. Have a wonderful afternoon on Star.
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11: Hi there, I'm Laura Edison. Well, two dead seabirds are being tested after being found washed up on the South Australian coast. There are fears the birds died from the same deadly H5 variant of bird flu that killed two birds in Western Australia. The results are expected in the next few days while authorities step up coastal monitoring. The federal government's controversial tax reforms will pass in the Senate after they managed to strike a deal with the Greens. The minor party agreed to wade through the laws in exchange for a two-month extension to the NDIS inquiry. Prime Minister Anthony Albanese standing by his government's changes.
12: Making difficult decisions, but so that Australia can move forward. These reforms are important. They're a result of an ambitious budget that was handed down in the interests of the Australian people.
11: The opposition, however, claims it's a dangerous deal for hard-working Aussies. Overseas, and US Vice President J.D. Vance claims the talks with Iran and Switzerland aren't going well as the two countries look to bring an end to the war. Vance is saying negotiators are making progress in key issues, including keeping the Strait of Hormuz open and de-escalating tensions in Lebanon. The death toll from a heatwave in Europe has risen to 18, and there are fears there'll be more, with France, Spain, Italy and the UK facing the most intense conditions. Sadly, among the 18 killed were two young children. And Toy Story 5 has been a hit at the box office. The Disney flick making $228 million Aussie dollars on its opening weekend in the US. That's the biggest opening weekend for a movie in the Toy Story franchise.
1: There are massive deals which are happening right now at Nissan Proserpine. 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
2: Star Sport.
11: As well now, and in the AFL, Brisbane Lions ruck, Sam Draper has admitted this week's clash against the Sydney Swans won't be easy given how good of a season they're having.
13: Very good team. They're really second on the ladder, I think, at the moment. They've had a really good start to the year, I think. Yeah, being aware that they go quick and stopping that game, their fast game, I reckon, will be a key thing for us.
11: And in NRL, scans have confirmed that South Sydney's Latrell Mitchell has a torn calf in a fresh blow to the New South Wales side ahead of State of Origin. Mitchell was in contention for a call-up to the Blue Squad. And that is the latest in news and sport.
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2: Star weather.
0: It's going to remain quite nice out there across Mackay and the Whitsunday. It's down to 17 overnight with tops of 23 in Airlie and Mackay tomorrow, 24 in the Pioneer Valley and Proserpine. Mostly sunny with a slight chance of a shower around the coast. Then into Thursday, it's a partly cloudy day with a medium chance of showers from the morning.
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0: travelling and lived and worked overseas in Asia, and one particular country, the local people, my staff, told me when we were at the hotel, don't use the electric kettle. 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

0: 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And RBTs will enforce drink riding. 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
6: Hi there, I'm Laura Edison. Authorities in South Australia will test two Cyber Antarctic seabirds that have washed up on the coast amid concerns they could be carrying the H5N1 bird flu. The birds were found at Fowlers Bay Beach, about 360 k's from the WA border. Australia's first cases of the virus were confirmed in WA this week. The opposition has described an agreement between Labor and the Greens to pass reforms to housing taxation as a dangerous deal that'll leave Aussies worse off. As part of the deal, which will see changes to capital gains tax and negative gearing pass in the Senate, the government will extend an inquiry into the NDIS. But opposition leader Angus Taylor says it's a dangerous deal for hardworking Aussies.
7: What we do know about this deal is that hardworking Australians are going to pay more tax. Investors are going to pay more. Savers are going to pay more. Small businesses are going to pay more.
6: Some hip pocket relief for families in the Queensland budget. Parents handed an extra $50 in back-to-school payments for primary school students. A similar theme in the New South Wales budget also handed down today, with savings on rego announced. Private car owners to pay $100 less, while motorcycle owners will be $80 better off. Over in the UK, and two Labor MPs are considering a challenge for Prime Minister in order to stop Andy Burnham getting it without a contest. It comes as Keir Starmer has announced his resignation. And Madonna has broken her silence on the cancellation of her biopic, saying she spent years working on the film but just couldn't secure the money for it.
5: Great tasting Blue River water in 15 litre jugs for your home from local stockists near you. 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
6: Star Sport. And into sport now, and in NRL, the Rabbitohs have confirmed that centre Latrell Mitchell has sustained a grade 2 calf strain, which is related to his previous back injury. Mitchell is expected to be sidelined for up to 4 weeks, which means he won't be able to line up for the Blues in Game 3 of Origin. And a heartbreak for Jordan, who have been knocked out of their first ever World Cup. The side entered the second half of their game with a 1-0 lead before Algeria fought back, finding the back of the net twice. Algeria will now face Austria on Sunday for a chance to qualify qualify directly into the round of 32. And that is the latest in news and sport.
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10: It's going to remain quite nice out there across Mackay and the Whitsundays. It's down to 17 overnight with tops of 23 in Airlie and Mackay tomorrow, 24 in the Pioneer Valley and Proserpine. Mostly sunny with a slight chance of a shower around the coast. Then into Thursday, it's a partly cloudy day with a medium chance of showers from the morning.
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0: Sam. 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Lewis, let's go straight into your Hughesy impersonation.
1: Hi, it's Dave Hughes here. I'm pretty funny as a comedian. Everyone that tries to impersonate me, it's really, really, really bad. They've got to give me a dollar at least. Yeah. You know, the prices of living these days are so hard.
2: He's right. Yeah, he's got it. He's got the opinions down. He's got the desire to get cash. Yeah, I think he's a clubhouse leader right now.
0: Yeah, nice. Right. Nice, Lewis. Good stuff. You're in the lead. Well done. Let's go to Harry now. Harry, crack straight into your Hughesy impersonation.
3: I reckon every bloke has one chair in the house that's just become the chair. Not a dining chair, not an office chair, just, you know, the chair. Every piece of clothing you've worn in the last fortnight's on it, the receipt to your GoFundMe to get me out of jail when I'm not actually in jail's on it. It's not even dirty enough for the wash. Oh, it's just in witness protection, really.
2: Yeah, look, I love the material, actually.
0: We're all thinking
2: about this chair, aren't we? It's got all our stuff on it. There's a lot of chairs at our house. I'd just like to say to my family, the dining table is not a cupboard. Can you just... Why is all our stuff on the dining table when I have to first go get the food for dinner and then come home and then clear the table?
0: Aren't you, but you hit back with a complaint, Harry. I want both Hughesies just complaining about stuff. Have a complaint, Harry.
1: Mate, communication is key. Timing is key. Don't ask me what I'm thinking halfway through what I'm doing.
2: Yeah.
1: I'm thinking about what I'm doing.
2: It's a really good point. Really good point. Really good point we've made together.
0: Oh, this is too weird.
4: Driving you home, it's Will and Woody. The three rules of comedy are repetition, repetition, and surprise.
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0: You've been dragged into another meeting that should have been an email. 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
1: Clouds, sweet melodies. I'm floating.
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0: 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Sounds old. Let's play some new music instead. Music. Alex Warren, Passenger.
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0: You or of your baby?
1: Of me. No, of me.
0: God, right.
2: Yeah, okay. Was this a time before digital photos? So there's not, you haven't just printed them out that you could still got on the phone. That wouldn't be your own phone, would it? Your baby? You wouldn't have your own
1: phone. No, these are all selfies. Digital copies. I'm in my 30s, so before selfie time.
3: Before, okay. What are your, are your parents still with us, John?
1: No, they're gone now.
3: They're gone now, okay. Right. So no
2: mine,
3: issues.
2: Mine
3: there.
2: Are gone as well. So we're both orphans, mate. So.
3: This took a turn. This really took a turn. Do you guys want to have a moment? Okay, so Johnny, all right. So your photos, and when's the last time you looked at them? Like, do you open it up frequently?
1: Every now and then we have a look. So they are sentimental, and
2: it's
1: something that you don't get. You can get a wedding dress, you can get your baby's hair, but you can't really get your baby photos back.
3: Yeah, okay.
2: It's almost like erasing your own existence. That's full on.
3: Okay, thanks so much, John. We need to decide, Hughie. So currently in the lead, we've got the guy who's willing to burn his archery gear. Out of all of those, what do you think, if any, are more sentimental? We can keep with the archery, but for you, what's the most sentimental thing we've been offered?
2: That's a strong field.
3: It really is.
2: I mean, your black belt in Taekwondo, your children's hair. We know how loving that mum is.
3: No doubt. I think burning the hair would be fun too. Like if it's a whole bag of hair, I think that's it'd be an interesting smell. I reckon hair.
2: Wouldn't it?
3: That'd be fun.
2: And then the baby photos.
3: Yeah.
2: Goodness.
3: Where are you sitting? Are you sitting, mate?
2: It's really hard for me to make this decision. I mean, I'm not bringing. I'm a FIFO, you know?
3: I like watching you squirm, mate. I like it. You choose.
2: What do you see? Which one do you reckon, the hair? Or, I don't know.
3: I reckon it's hair or baby photos for mine.
2: Which one are those two? Oh. Someone have a...
3: Joe, what do you reckon?
4: I really like the baby photos.
2: It is pretty full on.
3: I agree. What you said, Hughie, is so true. Yeah. It's like they're deleting the existence that they ever were a baby.
2: And he said his parents are no longer with us. So it's like, this is serious. They wouldn't let it happen. My parents, my mum wouldn't let it happen. There's only about 3 photos I've taken of me as a child.
3: Really?
2: Yeah, I don't think I was a very attractive child, but no, whatever.
3: That shocks me, mate. That absolutely shocks me. Hey, John, we're choosing you, mate.
1: Awesome. Thank you.
3: Don't sound too excited, John.
2: But he's scared, mate.
3: Yeah. Oh, you're a bit emotional about burning the photos, mate.
1: It is what it is. We do funny things for money.
3: we certainly do.
2: That's the truth, brother.
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0: Replace your Z's with W's. It's Will and Woody keeping you up.
1: Hughesy is here in the studio with me. We are here for Snooze and we're doing this.
2: Leave Benny alone.
1: It's Will and Woody's Battle of the Gens. All right, so Hughesy, we're just finding out who is more out of touch with pop culture, out of yourself and our producer, Annalise. So Annalise is Gen Z. She was born in the year 2000. Are you comfortable sharing what year you were born, Hughesy?
3: Yes.
1: just checking, mate. Just checking.
3: 1970, the end of 70.
4: Oh, right? Same year as my mum.
3: Yes. What month was she?
4: October.
3: Yeah, well, she's older than me.
1: Nice. Little win. Okay, so we got five questions here. We had a shocker before the song there, so we're starting again.
3: Good.
1: Five questions. First to five, okay? Names as buzzers. Here is the first question. And this is iconic. What movie is this line from?
5: This is Sparta!
3: Easy. This is what?
1: Sparta.
3: Spartacus? No, I don't know.
1: I'm kidding. You're kidding, Annalise.
4: I want to say Gladiator, but only because it's your favourite movie.
3: Hang on.
1: Gladiator was not about Sparta.
3: I thought it was going to be Gladiator. Yeah. That's why I went so confident. And then I realised, hang on, that's not in. No. What is it? We don't know.
1: Jared Butler was the star of the movie.
3: Oh, the one, the hundred? The thousand? The million? Something.
1: No, 300 is what the movie's called. Well, 0 points for both of you.
3: It's
1: oh
3: a bit
1: my
3: late.
1: God.
3: It was close that to your gone. Answer that okay. You said yeah. 100, 300. Okay. Yeah.
1: You are both still on nil. This is extraordinary. Okay.
4: Perfect.
1: This should be easy. I feel like, Hughesy, you should definitely know this. Annalise, I'm rooting for you.
4: Okay.
1: What was Bruce Willis trying to blow up in the movie Armageddon?
4: Annalise, the world.
3: Hughesy.
1: Yes, Hughesy.
3: An asteroid.
1: Correct.
3: Oh,
1: well done. Extraordinary movie. Why would he blow? He's a hero.
4: Why would he blow up
1: the world?
4: It just made sense. Like it's like I knew it was a planet of some sort.
3: It's not. It was an asteroid.
1: Quite an extraordinary plot line. So the idea is that there's an asteroid heading for Earth.
3: Yeah.
1: And he blows up the asteroid so it splits in half and misses Earth.
4: Oh, wow.
3: Big effort.
1: Yeah, unbelievable.
3: Big effort.
1: Unbelievable. Wow. Okay, we'll move on.
3: We should thank him.
1: Okay, here we go. Next question. So Hughesy.
3: He did it for you.
1: Hughesy's on one. Annalise, you are still yet to score. Okay, next question. Name three characters in the TV show Game of Thrones.
4: Annalise. Darius or something like that. Oh, I don't know. I haven't.
3: Hughesy.
1: Darius? Yes, Hughesy.
3: Who's the dwarf? What's his name?
1: Hughesy.
3: You're allowed to say dwarf, aren't you?
1: I'm not sure.
3: I think you are allowed to say dwarf.
1: I'm not sure.
3: Are you?
1: I'm not sure. I'm not sure which. You're referring to Peter Dinklage. I'm not sure which one he is.
3: Well, you're the one asking the question.
1: No. Anyway.
4: Snow.
1: You both know.
3: Jon Snow.
1: Jon Snow. Okay, if you can give me two more, Hughesy, you can give me two more, you get the point.
3: Right, they all had questionable morals. I tell you, some of them, the stuff they were doing with their family members.
1: Yeah, it was right
3: crazy.
1: Off. Yeah, it was right off.
3: Yeah, I know. I never watched it, to be honest, so I can't tell you.
1: Okay.
4: I've watched the first couple episodes, but I can't remember them.
1: Okay. Zero. Oh, my God. Okay, so Hughesy is still 1-0 up. I'm going to say that it's now best of three because you're both going so much worse than I ever could have imagined. Okay, here we go. What animal did Donnie Darko keep seeing?
3: Hughesy. It was a flying animal. Was it a flying animal? I love that movie.
1: You clearly
3: that
1: don't.
3: Song
1: you
3: is
1: clearly,
3: great. What about
1: the
3: song?
1: Song? Do we have the song,
3: you know the song?
1: From the movie?
3: You know the song, don't you?
1: It was
3: you know
1: Mad World. Yeah, great song.
3: Have you seen it?
4: No, I have no idea who Donnie Darko is.
3: That's a treat for you. It's a great
4: really?
3: Movie.
4: Yeah,
3: yes,
4: I put
3: really
4: on my watch
1: movie.
4: List.
1: Unfortunately, even though you love the movie.
3: This.
1: Oh, yeah.
3: There's a line out which is amazing. I can't remember the line, but it's amazing.
1: Anyway, you love the movie,
3: yeah.
1: But you clearly can't remember it.
3: What is it?
1: It's a bunny.
3: Oh.
1: Never flies, mate.
6: Never. Okay. Still 1-0.
3: Easter Bunny, does Easter Bunny fly? No. How does it get to all those houses?
6: No. It just moves fast. Runs quick. Okay, so still 1-0 to Husey. It's best of three. Okay, next one here. What game, outrageously popular, what game was on the Nokia 3310?
4: Annoyce. Snake.
3: She's done it.
6: Outstanding. Yes. Okay.
3: Yeah, that was good.
4: Thank you.
6: Okay. Follow up to that. What keys did you use to control it? The snake.
4: Hey, Annalise.
6: Mm-hmm.
4: 2, 6, 7, 4.
6: Oh, correct.
3: Oh, the arrow keys?
6: There are no arrow keys on the Nokia 3310. So she was on the right area, but it's incorrect.
3: What you did that. It was like watching Russell Crowe in A Beautiful Mind. I really felt amazing.
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0: 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Sounds old. Let's play some new music instead. Alex Warren, Passenger.
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0: 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It was almost long.
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8: Another good day around Mackay and the Wit Sundays today. Now, we are a chance of seeing a shower today. That's most likely near the coast. And if we get any showers, they're probably going to be tonight. A shower or two for tomorrow and into Friday.
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8: Morning. Hope yours is going well. Not good if it's not going well by this time of the day, is it? $300 matchy match word association game coming up. Weather Whiz Kid joining us as well later on this morning. It's Star CTP. Let's groove.

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0: Great Divide, Noah Kahn, Star Mackay, Newit Sunday, Scotty here. Wednesday, that means the farmers markets are on down at the Bluewater Quay, getting underway 6:30 today. Riverside markets on tomorrow afternoon. So good to see some things happening around that Bluewater Quay area of Mackay. We're going to do a quick weather check for you next.
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3: Another good day around Mackay in the Whitsundays today. 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That's most likely near the coast. And if we get any showers, they're probably going to be tonight. A shower or two for tomorrow and into Friday.
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3: You could win $1,000 after 8 today. Star's Instagram coming up. It's all general knowledge. 5 questions, 30 seconds. What do we have yesterday? How many red roosters are there in Mackay? I thought I was right. Turned out I was wrong. I'm thinking 3. How many red roosters in Mackay? Give you a couple of tunes to have a think about it, Star.

0: Five Star Star Mackay in the Wit Sunday's Instagram after 8. I mentioned we had a question yesterday. How many red roosters in Mackay? Now, I was thinking 3 because I thought I was being clever because, you know, a lot of people think Canelands. Now, there's 2 at Canelands. There's Inside and Out. You've got the one at Mount Pea, and that's where I gave up. Mackay Airport. Inside at Mackay Airport. I wasn't even thinking that. 4 red roosters in Mackay. That's the kind of general knowledge stuff you'll find with Instagram on the way after 8 today. Ariana Grande up next.
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12: Good morning, Joseph Price with your local news. The state government has handed down its second budget with a focus on cost of living relief. Back to school payments have been increased, power bills are set to drop and 50 cent public transport fares are permanent. In Mackay Whit Sunday, it includes money for previously announced projects like Whit Sunday Skyway, Mackay Base Hospital expansion and Harrop Park upgrades. There's also money for the police facility at Mackay and progressing the replacement of the one in Proserpine. The Mackay-Bucatia Road and Gulf Links Road intersection is also getting funding, as well as the Peak Downs Highway west of Nebo. Queensland's been named one of the leading states for donations when it comes to supporting disaster relief and community issues. New Australian Red Cross research shows Queensland has the third highest percentage of national donations during this financial year, sitting at 13%. Acting CEO Penny Harrison says despite the ongoing cost of living pressures, Aussies continue to dig deep to support those in need.
13: Despite the various pressures, people are making choices to donate, which may mean that they're making choices not to do other things. And it does reflect that unwavering generosity of people digging deep under pressure. And more importantly, that people understand the impact that can have in people's lives.
12: H2O from across Queensland will go head-to-head today. The 2026 Best Tasting Tap Water Competition is happening on the Gold Coast, with water suppliers from across the state invited to submit a sample of their finest drop. Dean Barnett from Water Industry Operations Association says judges will pick the clearest, crispest water.
14: Last year's winner was Gympie Regional Council. Year before was Isaac Regional Council. Isaac Regional Council took it all away. They won the national competition, and we also send the national winner overseas to America to see if we can win an international title.
12: Mackay Regional Council has also won the state championships four times. And Mackay professional boxer Liam Paro can make history tonight and become the second Australian male boxer to claim the world titles in multiple weight categories. Standing in his way, though, is the unbeaten champion from Northern Ireland, Lewis Crocker. The pair face off in Brisbane tonight, with the main card starting at 7 p.m.
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0: Morning, I'm Britt Aylin. The Reserve Bank will be keeping an eye on today's inflation figures, with predictions headline inflation will fall as a result of a 15% drop in petrol prices. Chief economist at Vita Shares, David Bassanese, is hopeful the war in the Middle East is just a speed bump on the road to getting inflation back on track.
15: Look, assuming we're close to a deal in Iran, I think we've seen the highs in petrol prices at least, and as a result, I think the highs in inflation. So, I think we're close to the peak.
0: Outgoing British PM Sir Keir Starmer has met with the frontrunner to take over his job, former Manchester Mayor Andy Burnham. But the newly sworn-in Makerfield MP could have some competition, with at least two Labour ministers also considering their candidacy for Prime Minister. And an Aussie music icon has announced he'll no longer be performing live. Darryl Braithwaite revealing he's unable to comfortably sing anymore, which has taken the joy out of gigging. The 77-year-old behind hits like The Horses, Days Go By and One Summer says it was a difficult call to make and he's loved being part of the industry.
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0: In sport, Portugal's defeated Uzbekistan 5-0 at the World Cup. England's up next against Ghana. Later, Croatia meets Panama and Colombia faces the Democratic Republic of the Congo. The AFL's put clubs on notice over public criticism of umpiring. The league warning CEOs yesterday that public bashing of tribunal decisions, umpiring or match reviews will result in sanctions. And in the NRL, Storm will be missing Jerome Hughes for the clash against the Sea Eagles on Saturday. He's been ruled out with a hamstring strain. That's the latest in news and sport.
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4: Star weather.
18: Got some morning fog patches around, a mostly sunny day, but a slight chance of a shower along the coastal fringe later on tonight. Mackay and Airlie 23, Proserpine Valley 24. Tomorrow through to Saturday, a shower or two each day. And Andergrove right now 14.
11: End of financial year at Harvey Norman Computers Mackay, where tech finally keeps up.
4: Mackay and the Whit Sundays, let's get your day started. Scotty and Kaylee on Star.
19: Good morning and welcome to Wednesday.
18: Yeah, hump
19: back
18: day.
19: In the studio today.
18: Great day. Weather Whiz Kid joining us later on this morning.
19: Absolutely. Very excited for that. We love our Weather Whiz Kids joining us. I actually haven't looked at the email. Don't know who is joining. Have you looked? Checked it?
18: No, I haven't.
19: Let me quickly check that can see who's coming to see us today. Oh, my emails need updating. Sorry. Okay, that's... Yeah. Can I just say, you know how... And mind you, I poo-pooed it yesterday. I'm really sorry about this. That whole kids Vegemite thing you were talking about. I still don't think it's a good idea. I'm like, you know what? Just add more butter and a little less Vegemite. We all survived. We don't need a kids light Vegemite.
18: Yeah.
19: However, I have realised they put a pretty colour on something and I will be bought. Look what I've got.
18: Vicks.
19: I know you like a Vicks. Purple lid. Have a squeeze at what flavour. Okay. I can't say flavour. What is it, the aroma they've released?
18: Lavender Vicks.
19: Scotty, open it. It's a game changer.
18: Can't it be,
19: No, it's actually...
18: Yeah, there's a bit of lavender in there. Yeah. I love the old Vicks flavour. It just smells like a koala fart.
19: It's not... It's not too strong.
18: Right.
19: You know how some Vicks, and you probably like the strong.
18: I love it.
19: I don't even use deep heat. But I got sold on this vapor rub lavender ointment thinking this is going to be perfect for night times.
18: Yeah.
19: And then I'm like at home going, what the hell did I do?
18: You'll have that in an incense burner before too.
19: Honestly, I'm sniffing it. I would. I'd put that in an incense.
18: No, I love Vicks. It's standard.
19: It
18: standard
19: is.
18: Standard old Vicks.
19: That's crazy that you use it more than just when you're sick though.
18: Yeah, sometimes if you're having trouble sleeping, I tell you, just go dot Vicks.
19: I've gone to Coles and got the inhalers, and I sit around like a
18: looking like a druggo, sniffing a tampon. That's what it looks like, doesn't it? It does, doesn't it?
19: It does, though. Yeah. They're good.
18: All right, 6:09, anyway. We're going to do some little thoughts for the day up next here on Star.

0: Star McKinewood Sunday, Scotty and Kaylee here. $300 matchy match coming up after 7 this morning. We're going to start off with a little thought. This first one is actually a little fact for the day.
1: Wow, Scott, you're levelling things up. I'm here for it.
0: Look out. You know how there's a lot of archaeologists and they look back at ancient Egypt?
1: Oh, I love this so much. I actually watch a lot of documentaries about that because I want to know where they've buried Cleopatra's actual crypt.
0: Ancient Egypt is so old that ancient Egypt had its own archaeologists.
1: Yeah.
0: Because it's a 3,000-year-old civilization. So for us, it's, you know, think 2026, looking back 3,000 years. There were people in ancient Egypt, then their own civilization went back 3,000 years.
1: Yeah, no.
0: That's nuts.
1: It actually is crazy, the Egyptian culture and like that ancient. Because the thing is, right, they don't know how they did so much.
0: Mm.
1: How are you building pyramids without a crane?
0: Yep. No, it's amazing.
1: No, it tickles my brain.
0: It's amazing. Here's something to think about. You know, letters of the alphabet, we see them from the front, you see them from the back, you know, when they're on window stickers. Mm. You rarely see them from the top.
1: Scott.
0: I was on the internet last night and someone had a post up and it said, "I present the alphabet but viewed from the top." And I looked at it and the only one I could recognise was the letter I.
1: How do you know it wasn't an L?
0: Because it would have had the line underneath if they were doing. Oh no, maybe it was. It could have been a letter L. Okay, but yeah, someone had put the alphabet from the top. And I'll admit, I looked at it for 30 seconds. This is actually quite interesting. I've never seen the alphabet from the top.
1: And that's how they made the winding some type of writing on Word documents.
0: There you go. What a stupid idea. But anyway, here's another one. If a toddler comes up and puts a sticker on you, that's a sign of respect in their culture.
1: Or they think you did a really good poo.
0: Yeah.
1: In the toilet. You aimed it right.
0: Think about that, you know, because toddlers love doing that. Yeah. You know, if you got a little kid, they'll just come up and just put a sticker on you. That's a sign of respect.
1: I love when kids want to sticker bomb you, because what does that mean? They actually like you?
0: I think so. Yeah. I think it does. Yeah. There's your thoughts for the day. The good ones today. 6:14 at Star.
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0: Star Macquarie with Sunday. Scotty and Kaylee here. 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
3: Making your news feeds this morning, and a bit of an unconventional relationship dynamic going on in the Hewitt household, Scotty.
0: Right.
3: Beck and Leighton have revealed that they're going to have to split up for the kids. Hmm. Now, not in their relationship, still very much in love. One of the most power couples out of Australia. Yep. I don't know how they're not the unofficial king and queen of Australia at this point. Because they've just been stride for stride all these years.
0: Sure have.
3: Now, their young son, Cruz, you might know, he's got right into the tennis.
0: Yeah, he's very good.
3: Yeah, he's his dad's prodigy. He is going to need to be overseas and getting coached by dad a lot in the coming months, years even, whilst the two younger girls need to be at home in Australia, a little bit more security, carving out their own careers as well. So Beck is going to stay here in Australia and look after the girls, and Leighton's headed off to look after the guys, or Cruz specifically. So they're going to sell their compound and live separately for a little bit while they navigate this next chapter in their life. I think this is phenomenal parenting, hey?
0: They got enough money that, you know, they'll fly back and forth to visit and all that. And tennis is a very travel-y kind of lifestyle. You're different city every week.
3: Yeah, exactly. Where Mia and Ava, they're much more stable. Like, I believe Mia is the older one of the two. Oh, look, don't quote me. She's in a relationship in a band and everything. Potentially, rumours going around that she might be getting married in the near future. She's a model as well, so she would need to be more stable for opportunities. I mean, at 20, if I had a bit of money like the Hewitts do, I would want my kids living under the roof as well. So it's like, you know, we'll sort it out. We'll go closer to the city and you'll go off and do your jobs and all of that.
0: My mum tells me that I played Leighton at tennis one day. Back in Adelaide, but he was really little, and I beat him. Like, he was 8, or maybe even less.
3: Is that your forever claim? I once beat Leighton.
0: Nah, well, Mum claims it, but I've never been able to confirm it with Leighton.
3: Can you just give us a little come on and see if you've got it in you?
0: No, I haven't got it in
3: me.
0: I haven't got it in
3: just
0: me.
3: Just put your hand to your forehead.
0: No, because he played tennis around where we used to live, around Happy Valley Tennis Club.
3: Yeah. Was it a happy place?
0: It was a good place. It was where I used to play cricket next door on the oval, and the tennis courts were next door.
3: On to some other news this morning. This is a bit of a sad place.
0: Oh, it's devastating. About our mate Daryl. What a song.
3: Forever living on in bad karaoke across the country and beyond. Daryl Braithwaite last night around 7:30 announced via Facebook that he would be ending his live performance career, Scotty. Now, we're going to need to talk a little bit more about this later on, because I think we know why he's ended it.
0: It's very sad. Yeah. So there is something to be at a Daryl Braithwaite concert, and I'll be honest, last time I went, Daryl's vocals weren't the best.
3: Yeah, look,
0: so I think he has been struggling with the power.
3: Yeah.
0: But to be at a Daryl Braithwaite concert, to be part of the crowd singing The Horses, or when Daryl does How's That? From his Sherbet days, to hear a whole crowd, it's like, you know, You're the Voice, K-San, everyone joins in. It's so good.
3: Exactly. So, you know, Daryl's been doing this, 53 years
0: long
3: now?
0: Time.
3: He said, he's been struggling more and more with the live shows. Yeah. That's not to say he won't make music.
0: No.
3: It's just the live performances are, it's a different kind of, I guess, challenge on your body. That's why you see a lot of artists who will happily make music in studios, but going out live, it's very different and requires a different set of skills.
0: Absolutely.
3: That's your trending news. 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

0: Harry Styles, Start McKay in the Wit Sunday, Scotty and Kaylee here. It's just about 6:30. That means our news, sport and your weather details on the way shortly. Hey, later on this morning, we're going to catch up with one of the kids who's nominated to be part of our Young Talent Quest.
1: Yes, very excited as part of this one. We've been on the hunt for talented kids over the last week, and now's the time to score yourself a school holiday pack.
0: Yeah, this is loaded with goodies. Our school holiday. Hang on, I've got lots of good
1: paper
0: here.
1: Yeah, I've got the paper here. Oh, Ferris wheel tickets, $50 voucher to Baskin Robbins at Parkside McKay, BCC vouchers, bottle tops and brushes, kids' paint parties going on, and also mech ticket vouchers to the kids' shows.
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3: Good morning, Joseph Price with your local news. The state government's latest budget has a focus on cost of living relief. Back to school payments have been increased, power bills are set to drop, and 50 cent public transport fees have been made permanent. In Mackay Whit Sunday, it includes money for previously announced projects like Whit Sunday Skyway, Mackay Base Hospital expansion, and Harrop Park upgrades. There's also money for a new boat ramp at Shude Harbour, as well as local club facility improvements for Airlie Beach Bowls Club, Whit Sunday Brahmins, Mackay Saints AFL Club, and Mackay Netball Association. The public will help decide the finalists for the best tasting tap water in the state at a competition being held on the Gold Coast today. Dean Barnett from Water Industry Operations Association of Australia says water suppliers and councils from across Queensland are competing for bragging rights and the chance to represent Queensland in the national championships.
4: Top three samples will go into the final, and then we'll have selected three judges that will help us decide the winner. So what our judges will be looking for is the sample nice and clear, smell, ideally no odour, and then the most important criteria is taste, something nice and fresh and crisp.
3: Mackay Regional Council has won the state champs four times, while Isaac Regional Council won in 2024. Aussies continue to dig deep for those in need, with more people increasing their donations over the past year than decreasing them. Australian Red Cross research found 18% of people donate in response to disasters, while Queensland ranks in the top three states for Australian Red Cross contributions, making 13% of national donations this financial year. Acting CEO Penny Harrison says people are choosing to give in response to real life stories of impact.
5: Donations we see are often driven by high moments of need, like disasters where the stories and the experience that people are having are very prominent because they see humanity at the heart. And we see that nearly one in five Australians are donating following disasters, which is really heartwarming.
3: And Queensland has taken out the title of Australia's biggest beer drinkers by volume. A new report finding the four of Australia's top five suburbs for beer share are all in the state's north. Bowen made the top three, while Serena had the 20th highest beer sales in the country.
2: National news now.
6: Morning, I'm Britt Anglin. France has recorded its hottest day on record as parts of Europe continue to swelter under heatwave conditions. Pissot in the country's southwest reached 44.3 degrees yesterday, while French authorities have confirmed that in the past week, 40 people have drowned while trying to escape the heat. Authorities say there's no evidence that the bird flu has spread to poultry. It comes as another two birds are being tested in Western Australia, one found in Geraldton, the other in Perth, while a pair of dead seabirds located on the South Australian coast are also being looked at. WA Agriculture Minister Jackie Jarvis says they'll share the results as soon as they can.
7: We remain at the surveillance stage of this response. The likely duration of the response cannot be predicted and will be affected by the outcomes of the surveillance and testing as we move forward.
6: And researchers have discovered a new species of spider living in tropical rainforests in far north Queensland. The ballista spider weaves catapult-like traps to capture green tree ants and is believed to be the only spider whose web targets a specific species of prey.
2: There are massive deals which are happening right now at Nissan Proserpine. You can see for yourself at Whitsunday Autos. It's the experience that you've been waiting for.
6: Star Sport. Moving on to sport now, and Latrell Mitchell is facing another month on the sidelines after suffering his latest injury. Scans have revealed the Rabbitohs suffered a grade 2 calf strain.

0: strain on Monday when he was training to make a return from a back injury. And switching codes, Carlton's Jacob Wiedering is edging closer to a return. The key defender is a chance to be back for the Blues in this weekend's clash with the Eagles. He's been out since round 12 due to a calf injury. And that is the latest in news and sport.
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4: We've got some morning fog patches around, most likely around the Whitsundays more so than the Mackay region. Mostly sunny days, slight chance of a shower along the coastal fringe later on today. Mackay and Airlie 23, Proserpine Pioneer Valley 24. Tomorrow through to Saturday, we've got a shower or two each day. It is a chilly start today. Marion at the moment, 11.
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5: On Star. Chilly start, is it, you reckon? It feels beautiful to me this morning.
4: Oh, it's nice in here. It's 23 in here.
5: But even out the front this morning, I was like, God, she's a nice start.
4: The temperature's dropped a little since
5: it did that yesterday around this time, actually. Around 7 o'clock, it just drops down and then heads back up.
4: Mm. Yep. So, quite chilly around, 11, 12 around Marion. At the moment, Pinnacle about the same. Netherdale, it's about 11 degrees for you. I think Proserpine might just be a little warmer to start the day, about 14 degrees
5: good
4: right
5: now.
4: Good
5: coffee weather.
4: Crossy.
5: Great coffee
4: don't
5: weather.
4: Don't do
5: I'm
4: that
5: just gonna
4: to me.
5: I'm going to have a little.
4: I haven't had a coffee.
5: Oh, how was your heart yesterday?
4: Well, I went to get my blood pressure checked yesterday.
5: Yeah, was it up because you couldn't have coffee?
4: At the chemist? No, it had dropped down.
5: It had.
4: But I did the check. And the guy, it was like he did the check and then his heart monitor went to tap the screen kind of thing. Went, huh. And then he checked it again.
5: Still quite high.
4: And he went, you're okay? are you feeling dizzy?
5: Yeah.
4: And I went, no, not at all. Mm. And I said, this is what happened at the doctor yesterday. He asked me about headaches and he went, that's very high.
5: Yeah.
4: And he checked a third time and he said, we'll do a third reading. And he's like, That's very high.
5: This is what I was saying to you yesterday, though.
4: I was 170.
5: And that's better than what you have been, though.
4: Yeah, I was 220 the other day. Ugh.
5: That's still...
4: Yeah.
5: This is what I said to you, though. I reckon once you get it under control, because right now you're saying, I don't feel any different.
4: Nah, not at all.
5: So with my health stuff and my, with my autoimmune illness, how it takes over, I think I'm fine. And then it's like after the fact I go, oh, I really wasn't fine. I reckon once you get it under control, you're going to be like... Oh, this is what it feels like to be normal.
4: Yeah. I went for a...
5: Did you remember
4: brisk,
5: your pill?
4: Brisk walk. Took my pill. Mm. Brisk walk. Salad for lunch again yesterday.
5: I'm so proud of you, Scott.
4: I used to have three or four beers a night. Yeah. I had one.
5: I got to say, I'm genuinely... This is not taking the piss. I'm so proud of you.
4: I can flip the switch with this stuff.
5: And you can make friends with salad.
4: That's right. But bloody hell, I'm looking forward to a pie from Wiley later this morning.
5: It's Wednesday, baby. Balance.
4: John Mayer, No Such Thing, Star Mackay in the Whitsundays.

0: Jomo, no such thing, Star McKay with Sunday, Scotty and Kaylee. It's 6:43. It's been a new addition for my drive into work in the mornings, Kaylee, from McKay's Northern Beaches. I'm sure a lot of people driving in from the Northern Beaches would have seen it.
1: New car?
0: No. So the intersection of Sam's Road, Bruce Highway, where Macca's is, the old WOW Sight and Sound building on the back there. McKay City Auto Group's turning it into their service area at the moment.
1: Yeah.
0: New billboard, like digital billboard thing
1: today?
0: At the moment.
1: Another, because we've got one across the road where that over 50s gym is.
0: Yeah.
1: You could sign up to there with your health stuff.
0: I actually prefer to go for a walk.
1: Good
0: which
1: idea.
0: Is what I'm doing. So the new billboard on the back of the WOW Sight and Sound building there, Costy Daughter Group thing. Can I ask, whoever knows where the controls are, can you wind the brightness down?
1: Oh, is it really?
0: Oh, my God.
1: It's because it's brand new.
0: I could nearly see it from Mount Pleasant.
1: Oh, goodness.
0: Oh, like, seriously.
1: It's going to mess with your telescope.
0: It will. It was so bright today.
1: Yeah.
0: So there was like a whitish kind of background thing. And I could have put my sunglasses on at 5 o'clock this morning to go through the intersection.
1: So you can bring down the brightness a little bit.
0: Just if someone could just wind down the brightness, probably by, I don't know, 2/3.
1: So what was it showing at the time that you were looking at it?
0: I couldn't see. Oh my God, it was so bright.
1: It was so bright you couldn't even recognise the advertising.
0: It was so, I didn't want to look at it. Yeah. I wouldn't have been able to see ahead of me.
1: Okay, so that's the whole point of a billboard, to make people look at it. So do you think if we made it like a little too dark, then people go, what's that?
0: No, well,
1: squint.
0: Because on the way, you know, then passed two more digital billboards. The one behind Memorial Pool, not overly bright, and the one at the showgrounds, the big, tall rectangle.
1: Yeah, that's just a standard.
0: And same thing, so.
1: Like brightness, like very bright or not overly bright?
0: No, normal.
1: Yeah, okay.
0: Normal.
1: I
0: actually drove past and I thought, I wonder how long until, I don't know if it's a police thing or Main Roads contacts whoever runs the billboard and go, oi.
1: Is it, sorry, that Auto Corner you said?
0: No, McKay City Auto Group. But someone will run the billboard thing. I actually seriously think it's a danger because it was so bloody bright this morning that if you're looking the wrong way at traffic, you won't be able to see it.
1: Blinded by the lights.
0: It was blinded by the light.
1: Too bad we don't have the weekend.
0: Like a deuce another runner in the night. Yeah.
1: Oh, that was a different one.
0: Rest of the lyrics, yeah.
1: I thought the weekend's blinding lights.
0: Oh, blinding lights. No, I was going blinded by the light. Man for man.
1: Different generations here, guys.
0: I hope they wind the brightness down because it was really overpowering this morning.
1: Yeah, that's something to be mindful of because, I hate the people with those LED car headlights.
0: Oh.
1: Remember how before I got my new glasses, I thought my lights had just gone down and everyone else was blinding me?
0: Yeah.
1: It was the glasses. Yeah. Maybe you need a new prescription.
0: It is that, but seriously, wind it down. 6:46.
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1: From July 3 to 5, we've got a pretty cool event happening around the Mackay region. Mackay's hosting the 2026 Queensland Road State Championships. This is cycling, bringing some of the best cyclists from right across the state to compete here in our region.
2: Now, while that's exciting, there's something to think about while you're out and about. Now, there will be some road closures, traffic control in place over the Friday and Saturday that's all going on. So on Friday, the 3rd of July at Mareni Eaton Road, it will be closed from 8 until 1 with limited access to residents and emergency vehicles only.
1: Yep.
2: Then come Saturday, there'll be traffic control around Serena Beach, Grasstree Road, Garrett Road from 7:30 a.m. to 4 p.m. There's no road closures, so keep an eye out for the cyclists.
1: Yep. So Friday, July 3, Saturday, July 4 are those dates. If you're travelling through the areas, just maybe allow a little bit of extra time, bit of care. Importantly, keep an eye out. It's the Queensland Road State Championships. They're happening in our region with a lot of cyclists.
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0: 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Thanks to Jumbo's, the big name in business supplies, you could win $5,000 on Friday.
1: Yesterday I went and saw my mate Andrew at Reef Marine, Scotty. Like to have a look around sometimes because my uncle's a bit of a fisher, so it gives me some gift ideas and if he needs anything I can duck in.
0: Yep.
1: Andrew and I got yakking, and he said something that blew my mind, something I had no idea about the fishing world, and I thought it was the weirdest superstition I've ever heard of. Have a listen to this.
2: From way back in the old days, back in like the wooden boat era,
1: the
2: sailors used to go ashore, get the bananas, peel the bananas, the skins go on the floor.
1: And then you slip on a banana peel.
2: The acid of the skin used to melt the glue that held the timber together.
1: Oh, right.
2: So bananas do not go on boats.
1: So you have like carbon fibre and stuff.
2: It doesn't matter. It's just a bad luck, man. You just don't put bananas on boats.
1: So is that what you do to stitch up your mates when you're like, you want them to have a bad fish and you want to have a good one? Just chuck a banana and hide it on the boat somewhere?
2: No. If someone puts a banana on my boat, I throw it straight off. So when we're loading up a boat, if someone gives me a banana, while they're not looking, it goes straight out the other side.
1: Yeah.
2: I don't put bananas on boats. People with boats are very superstitious people.
1: I also found out that no commercial ship would go out on a Friday. So they go out before midnight on a Thursday or after midnight on a Friday, but will not leave dock on a Friday. He said if you look at the harbour at any of the commercial ships, like that go out and do fishing, won't happen.
0: Okay.
1: There's all these superstitions around it. Also, isn't scurvy because they didn't have enough like potassium and fruits and vegetables?
0: I think that'd be fruit and vegetable. I do remember the banana one when I went on the Young Endeavour. I reckon that was brought up when I was on the Young Endeavour, the old banana one. Yeah, because I remember we had heaps of apples, heaps and heaps and heaps of apples.
1: Yeah.
0: There was no bananas.
1: What about oranges? How did I go with it? Because that's acidic.
0: No.
1: If it's the same thing as it melts the glue or... I was dumbfounded yesterday. That was a learning experience. And I feel that there's a lot of fisher people that listen in our region.
0: Yeah.
1: What other superstitions am I not aware of?
0: Give us a buzz if you've got... cricketers are bad for it if they step onto the field with their left foot or put the right pad on first and the left one and some cricketers
1: are
0: weird.
1: Is this like the crusty
0: stuff.
1: Undie type superstitions for you cricketers?
0: I don't have any, but there are some that are...
1: Yeah, right.
0: Yeah, like full on.
1: That's so... Anyway.
0: Hello, Steve Smith. Yeah.
1: Really?
0: Steve Smith, Aussie cricketer.
1: Touches
0: his self, like, I think it's about 15 or is it 23 times before every ball. Like, glove, glove, pad, pad, thigh pad. Just like Rafa Nadal. You know how Rafa Nadal used to do when he played tennis?
1: Sir, you're talking to a 30-year-old. He was playing when I was a small child. I wasn't...
0: Rafael Nadal? He only retired last year.
1: Oh, that one. Sorry, I was thinking of another one.
0: They've all got weird superstitions.
1: They do. Anyway, look, that one blew me away. No bananas? Mm. They're so convenient. They come in their own containers.
0: It's bad juju. Goo Goo Dolls on Star.

0: Goo Goo Dolls, Star McKay and the Wit Sunday, Scotty and Kaylee just about seven playing matchy match word association game in just a few minutes.
1: I'm scared I'm going to cough again. Sorry.
0: You probably will. There you go. $300 will do that after our new sport. You wear the details next.
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13: Good morning, Joseph Price with your local news. The Wit Sunday Skyway, McKay Base Hospital expansion and Harriet Park upgrades headline the local projects funded in the latest state budget. There's also money for rural fire brigade stations at Abbott Point and Mount Ossa, upgrades to Woodlands District Park and air conditioning in the hall at McKay State High School. The budget also has a focus on cost of living relief, with back to school payments increasing, power bills set to drop and 50 cent public transport fares made permanent. Queenslanders are among the nation's most generous donors, with the state ranking in the top three for Australian Red Cross contributions. New research shows the state has contributed to 13% of national donations this financial year, coming in third after New South Wales and Victoria, with an average donation amount of $296. Acting CEO Penny Harrison says regional communities band together in moments of need.
14: Regional and rural communities are always positive in terms of how they respond, whether it's financially and in other ways. Disasters can often hit regional communities the hardest, particularly when there's cumulative events. So those giving patterns are incredibly strong and again demonstrate this nationwide spirit of giving.
13: Planned burns are getting underway in Yungla National Park today. As a result of the planned burn, which takes place until Saturday, smoke may be seen in nearby areas, including Yungla, Netherdale and Finch Hatton. Avoid driving through smoke where possible and be aware of firefighters working in the area. The bicentennial boardwalk upgrade at Airlie Beach has now been completed. It will boost connectivity along the foreshore, improve accessibility and create an even better experience for residents and visitors. The community is invited to take the first steps on the new boardwalk when it opens at 2 p.m. tomorrow. And Mackay's Liam Paro can make history tonight in Brisbane and become the second Australian male boxer to claim world titles in multiple weight categories. Standing in his way, though, is the unbeaten champion from Northern Ireland, Lewis Crocker.
2: National News now.
15: Morning, I'm Britt Aylin. More than 150 Australian native bird species have been flagged as at very high risk of extinction or major decline if they contract the deadly H5N1 bird flu strain. According to the federal government, the black swan, fairy tern and the swift parrot are among the most susceptible. While a number of mammal species have also been identified as very high risk, including the Tasmanian devil and the eastern quoll. Headline inflation is expected to tick down when the latest figures are released today, but annual year-on-year inflation is predicted to be higher at around 4.3%. Chief economist at Beta Shares, David Bassanese, says our inflation woes are not yet won.
16: Petrol prices are coming down, but underlying inflation in Australia, when you strip out petrol prices, is still fairly sticky.
15: And in overseas news, American Today Show host Savannah Guthrie has made a fresh plea for information over the disappearance of her mum, Nancy. It's amid revelations the family received a ransom note claiming that the 84-year-old was dead.
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15: Star Sport. Turning to sport now, and Carlton's Jacob Wiedering is edging closer to a return. The key defender is a chance to be back for the Blues in this weekend's clash with the Eagles. He's been out since round 12 due to a calf injury. And in the NRL, the Dolphins' Herbie Farnworth says he's happy at Redcliffe, despite reports of an offer from the Roosters once his current contract ends next year.
17: I'm just focused on winning the competition here. I'm signing here this year and next year, so... I've not had any thoughts on leaving or anything like that.
15: And that's the latest in news and sport.
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0: So we've got a few morning fog patches, more likely around the Whitsundays than Mackay region. Mostly sunny today, slight chance of a shower along the coastal fringe later on tonight. Mackay and Airlie 23, Proserpine Valley 24. Tomorrow through to Saturday, a shower or two each day. And Ooralee right now, just 11.
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21: Well, we've got your cash this morning. 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
0: Do not wait. It's $300 and it's three words.
21: Exactly, $100 a word. God, I wish I could earn that. I talk non-stop. Imagine earning $100 a word.
0: The country would be broke. You're right. 1-300-891929. Call us right now. The word association game. You could win scratchies or you can win the cash. We'll play it after Calvin Harris on Star.

0: Star McKay in the Wit Sunday, Scotty and Kaylee. We're the Whiz Kids, a bit after 7.30, thanks to the team at the Easy Group at 7.12.
1: End of financial year at Harvey Norman Computers Mackay, where tech finally keeps up. Stars, Mashy Mash, the game of word association.
0: Good morning, Tracy in Andergrove. How are you?
2: Good, thank you.
0: Excellent. We're going to see if we can win you $300 here, okay?
2: Yeah, that would be nice.
0: Let's see. Kaylee's out of the studio. She can't hear. She doesn't know the words. You get a scratchy for every matchy. Otherwise, it's the money. Let's see how we go. Word number one for you is turtle.
2: Slow.
0: Turtle and slow. They certainly are. Wood is word two.
2: Chop.
0: Wood chop. Nice flow on. Excuse me. Onion is word three.
2: Cry.
0: Oh yeah. How bad is it when you cut one open and straight away go, oh, it's a good one, and then everything starts flowing. Turtle, slow, wood chop, onion, cry. Are you happy with those, or do you want to make a change? Up to you.
2: No, gonna go with my originals.
0: Gut instinct. I like it. Okay, we'll get Kaylee back in here and see if she can come up with three matches for you.
2: Thank you.
0: Got Tracy Dandergrove here.
3: Ooh. Good morning, Tracy. How are we doing today?
2: Good, thank you.
3: That's how we want to start a Wednesday.
0: All righty. Three words. Word association. Mm. Let's see how we go. Word number one is turtle.
3: Shell. Sea? It was sea, wasn't it? Oh, damn it!
0: No, it wasn't sea.
2: No.
3: Oh, what was it?
2: Slow.
0: Turtles are slow. You know, rabbits fast.
3: Tracy,
0: turtles slow.
3: I'm sorry. It's a word you can associate with it. I will give you that. Was it the right one? I think I'm going to take the win on that.
0: Let's see how we go with word number two. Wood.
3: Well, now I'm doubting everything.
0: Wood.
3: Chip. Wood chip. Wood, no, that's not what I'm saying.
0: It's very close to that.
3: Close? Wood chips. Wood, no.
0: Wood. Tracy, did you go to the show at all to Mackay or? See how I did that?
2: Yes.
0: Okay, one scratchy. Let's see if we can get you another one here. Okay. Onion.
3: Has layers. Shrek's got a new movie coming out. Shrek 5. Onion.
0: Onion. You know, you're in the kitchen. You're cutting your.
3: You can't say chop again.
0: You're cutting your onion. You get a good one.
3: Cry.
0: Jeez, I'm good at this.
3: Not good enough, apparently. That's two scratchies. Oh, hey, that's still not bad though. Not $300, that's but right. Some scratchies might have more.
0: Yep.
3: Jesus, no, that was atrocious.
0: Tracy, thank you very much for playing Matchy Match. Have a great day.
2: Thank you. You too.
0: See you later. A couple of scratchies for Tracy and 350 tomorrow when we do Matchy Match here on Star.
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2: Turn up your radio right now. Making your news feeds this morning, and singer T-Pain. Turn out the lights on. He has tweeted out against DoorDash and said he thinks someone in their social media team may need to get fired.
0: Yep.
2: Because they have poorly mistaken him for one of the soccer players as part of the World Cup, Tim Payne.
0: Plays for New Zealand, I think.
2: Yes.
0: Tim Payne, yeah.
2: Yes. And keep tagging T-Pain in all their posts congratulating. He's like, I don't even play soccer.
0: It's either someone who hasn't done the research or someone who's really clever and has found a way to get some extra publicity.
2: Yeah, well, I mean, he did caption it, I don't play soccer and I did not order all of this profanity.
0: Very funny.
2: DoorDash, come get this man's star.
0: Yep.
2: I found that hilarious.
0: That's good. That's a good story.
2: It is a great story. I just love that he got playful with it. And like, I mean, yeah, he's having a go, but he got playful with it. On to some other news. Now, this is an R&B artist. She's known for going like viral online. This is a song that was huge trending on TikTok for her.
0: Okay.
2: Her name's Money Long. Now, Scotty, in 2025, she was set to open for Brandy and Monica's The Boy Is Mine tour.
0: Okay.
2: Now, you remember Brandy and Monica from the early 90s.
0: Yep.
2: Her health took a turn for the worse around November, and she'd woken up in hospital. She'd had a decade-long battle with lupus, and she's now revealed that she had to undergo a double lung transplant after she was given 1 week to live.
0: Jeez.
2: I know. Hugely significant health thing going on there. Mind you, Scott, one of my favourite artists just dropped a new album last week. Her name's Jessie Reyez. Money Long's on it. So after a double lung transplant, she's back singing and like writing and performing, and she sounds great. So, wow.
0: Like that,
2: that's huge. 37 years old.
0: Yep.
2: Getting news like that. Mm. Horrific. That's your trending news. If you want any more, star1019.com.au.
0: 7:24, Scotty and Kaylee here, Luther Vandross, Janet Jackson.

0: Star McKay in the Wet Sunday, Scotty and Kaylee. News in a moment, and we'll be following this one today. Liam Paro's got a fight on tonight.
1: He does.
0: Later on tonight. This big one.
1: Yeah, shout out to him and his family. I'm friends with Eden, his younger sister, and just seeing her posting up while she's with him at the moment.
0: Yep.
1: He is such a gracious athlete. You know how, like, especially with fighters, they're all like, I'm the best.
0: Yeah.
1: I'll knock you
0: out. I think
1: you'd
0: be in that mode now.
1: Well, I saw a video this morning of him talking about it's like credit where credit's due. Like, you don't want to get hit by this guy, but I'm still gonna give it a good crack.
0: I had a chat with Liam a few weeks ago before North Queensland Games. We had him on for a chat. Yeah. Lovely guy, really nice. So he's a big one tonight, hoping to be the second Australian male boxer to claim world titles in multiple weight categories.
1: Yeah, what an absolute legend right here. From here on,
0: go Liam.
1: Here. Up yep. your Liam.
0: Let's hope he goes well. Keep an eye on that one tonight. New sport weather in a moment.
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4: Good morning, Joseph Price with your local news. The state government has handed down its second budget with a focus on cost of living relief. Back to school payments have been increased, power bills are set to drop, and 50 cent public transport fares are permanent. In Mackay Whit Sunday, it includes money for previously announced projects like Whit Sunday Skyway, Mackay Base Hospital expansion, and Harrop Park upgrades. There's also money for the police facility at Mackay and progressing the replacement of the one in Proserpine. The Mackay Bucacia Road and Golf Links Road intersection is also getting funding, as well as the Peak Downs Highway west of Nebo. A smoke warning's been issued ahead of planned burns getting underway in Yungla National Park today. The burns take place until Saturday, and smoke may be seen in nearby areas, including Yungla, Netherdale and Finch Hatton. Avoid driving through smoke where possible, and be aware of firefighters working in the area. Upgrades to the bicentennial boardwalk at Airlie Beach are now complete. They will boost connectivity along the foreshore, improve accessibility, and create an even better experience for residents and visitors. The community is invited to make the first steps on the new boardwalk when it opens at 2 p.m. tomorrow. H2O from across Queensland will go head-to-head today. The 2026 Best Tasting Tap Water competition is happening on the Gold Coast, with water suppliers from across the state invited to submit a sample of their finest drop. Dean Barnett from Water Industry Operations Association says judges will pick the clearest, crispest water.
5: Last year's winner was Gympie Regional Council. Year before was Isaac Regional Council. Isaac Regional Council took it all away. They won the national competition, and we also send the national winner overseas to America to see if we can win an international title.
4: Mackay Regional Council has won the state championships four times. And Queensland's taken out the title of Australia's biggest beer drinkers by volume. A new report finding the four of Australia's top five suburbs for beer share are all in our state's north. Bowen made the top three, while Serena had the 20th highest beer sales in the country.
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6: Morning, I'm Britt Aylin. 40 people have drowned in France in the past week as Europe swelters under heatwave conditions. The country's experienced its hottest day on record, with temperatures soaring past 40 degrees. The heat so severe, the Eiffel Tower was forced to close. While Antonio Guterres from the World Health Organization is calling on global leaders to help in the fight against climate change.
7: The hottest day of the year, with higher temperatures to come. London isn't just calling, it's cooking.
6: WA's iconic black swans could face extinction or major decline if they contract the deadly H5 bird flu strain, according to federal authorities. They're among more than 150 Australian native bird species flagged as very high risk. The western hooded plover, shy albatross and orange-bellied parrot also made the list. And the United States insists Iran has agreed to allow UN inspections of its nuclear sites. That's despite Tehran pushing back on the claim, declaring that no such visits have been scheduled.
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6: Sport. In sport, Latrell Mitchell's facing another month on the sidelines after suffering his latest injury. Scans revealing the Rabbitohs suffered a grade 2 calf strain on Monday when he was training to make a return from a back injury. The AFL's put clubs on notice over public criticism of umpiring. The league warning CEOs yesterday that public bashing of tribunal decisions, umpiring or match reviews will result in sanctions. And the Aussie women have won their T20 World Cup clash with Pakistan by 113 runs. That's the latest in news and sport.

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1: Scotty and Kaylee aren't very clever with the weather. So here's a broadcast of the forecast with a star weather whiz kid.
2: Sarah joins us from Whitsunday Anglican School. Not really, though, because they're on school holidays a little earlier. Good morning, Sarah.
3: Hi.
2: Now, Sarah's our weather whiz kid today, all thanks to the Easy Group joining us in the studio. You were just telling us before that you're a bit into the basketball. You play for quite a new team, the Magic, is that right? Yeah? When did you start getting into basketball?
3: Earlier this year, and I had to join halfway through the season.
2: So what do you like about basketball? Because I think we need some more young people that are playing. What do you like about it?
3: I like it because my coach is nice, and my friends also are in that group.
2: Yep. That's really cool.
4: I want to find out more about the school holiday things on already. I didn't know there were people on school holidays already.
2: Yeah, we were a bit dumbfounded about that. We're like, that doesn't look like a school uniform.
4: Yeah, so did you have had show day holiday, so you didn't have to go to school the day after show day holiday? So you get 3 week holiday?
3: Yeah.
4: Oh!
2: Winner, winner, chicken dinner. What else do you have planned for the holidays? We did hear you went camping with one of your friends as well. Yeah?
3: I'm going to be, like, reading a lot of books, and I'm going to be at my friend's house a lot.
2: That sounds like a pretty good holiday to me.
4: Sounds right. Absolutely. Hey, let's have a look at the weather for today. What's it going to be like for everybody?
3: Some morning fog patches around. A mostly sunny day, but a slight chance of a shower along the coast later tonight. Mackay and Airlie Beach, 23. Proserpine in the Pioneer Valley, 24. Tomorrow through to Saturday, a shower or two each day.
4: Nice.
2: Well done, Sarah. Goodness gracious, you're a good little reader. No wonder you're reading so much over the holidays.
4: Sarah's back again at 8, our weather whiz kid today. Thanks to the Easy Group. Nominate your youngster, star1019.com.au.
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2: G'day and welcome to your Wednesday. Scotty's blood pressure's up, but he's still getting a pie today.
4: Tell my doctor that. 18 degrees right now at Airlie Beach. Did have the blood pressure checked yesterday.
2: It was still up.
4: It was still up. And the chemist said, are you feeling okay? Are you dizzy? I'm like, no, not at all. I'm all good. You sure? We're going to check you again.
2: Great. As much as I hate to hear that you're unwell, especially with blood pressure, because that can affect your heart.
4: Yeah.
2: I'm kind of glad you're sick as well, so that it's not just me complaining on the show.
4: Does it bother you that I feel 100%?
2: It does a little. Okay. I'm sniffing that.
4: You're sniffing that, away, sniffing that little, the big stick.
2: The
4: and all
2: inhaler
4: that.
2: Sticks.
4: Yeah.
2: It's not doing nothing for me.
4: No. Hey, someone that apparently isn't 100%, certainly in the singing department, we're going to talk about our next, Darryl Braithwaite, the legend.
2: Heartbroken about this news late yesterday. You might have seen it on Facebook.
4: More in a moment after Olivia Rodrigo's dropped dead. Star Mackay and the Whitsunday, Scotty and Kaylee at 7:40.

0: drop dead.
1: Star McKinney with Sunday, Scotty and Kaylee. Maybe a couple of showers around today, but overall looks pretty okay for today for McKinney with Sundays.
0: And that's the way it's going to be, little darling.
1: Oh, sad news.
0: What? Devastating news. Daryl Braithwaite posted on Facebook around 7:30 last night to say after 53 years performing music, bringing joy to the hearts of people all around the world, he's taking a step back from live performances. His voice is not holding up the way it used to. He's been through the bit of a ringer, hey?
1: Yeah. He's when you think he was a mega pop star in the 70s.
0: Yeah, that's
1: and then his career dropped off. And then when John Farnham came back, that's when people went, oh, if John can do it, oh, there's Daryl. And then Daryl released this, and then his career came back again.
0: Exactly. The gift that keeps on giving, but now the live performance is coming to an end. That's not to say that he won't still create, whether it be behind the scenes or making music still, but the live performances are just too much. And I mean, God, I think you've done your time, sir. I think you've done
1: so. Absolutely. Performing since the 70s. He was one of the, you know, the countdown people, the countdown show in the ABC with Molly in the 70s.
0: But one of the critical things is the live performances will live on. He's created some of the best karaoke songs of all time, including our very first Hit the Spot.
1: I think we know the real reason why Daryl is no longer singing. It's because we finished his career off, unfortunately.
0: Yes.
1: We were the nail in the coffin, and he heard this and went, "I'm
0: take a step back, mate. We've got to cover.
1: I'm done."
0: This was our Hit the Spot. Like, this is two songs ago.
1: This is when we butchered the horses.
0: Can't you hear her?
2: I didn't.
0: That was great.
1: Oh, she cries so loud.
3: Listen to that.
0: Pass her wild note.
1: Over water and cloud.
0: That was a miss. That
1: sorry, Daryl.
0: That wasn't even hard. But I do believe that we may have annihilated his career.
1: Very sorry, Daryl. Not annihilated in Daryl went, whoa, that's good, I'm going to give up. As in,
0: just, I never want to sing that
1: again.
0: I never
1: want to sing that again. Yeah. Sorry, Daryl Braithwaite, legend. No more live performances. Last time I saw him was Early Beach Festival of Music.
0: When was that?
1: Five, six, seven, eight years ago.
0: You know, there's some differences there, brother.
1: It was a big night the night before. Anyway, good on you, Daryl. 7:46 on Star.
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0: Benson Boone Mystical Magical Star McCoy in the Wit Sundays. It's 7:52.
1: This may be a little niche, but humour me here, please.
0: Mm-hmm.
1: What noise in your house could you not place?
0: Oh.
1: So let me start by saying, since I've moved into my place, there's been this bell ringing. And for a good
0: bell?
1: Yes, a bell. And for a good couple of weeks, I couldn't work out.
0: As in like,
1: not
0: that.
1: Quite like that. Oh. Kind of similar, but ongoing. Right. Like it'll be ding, ding, ding, ding, ding, ding.
0: Right.
1: I'm like, what is that sound? Mm. The only time I've ever heard of phantom bells ringing is like in the old horror movies where they used to tie the rope to people's arms because back in the day they couldn't tell if they were actually dead and they'd call them a dead ringer in cemeteries.
0: Okay, yep.
1: That's like the only time. So I was like, this is a bit creepy. Where's this bell coming from?
0: Yeah.
1: I'd notice it become more intense when I had my air fryer on, but sometimes if a car would drive past that like had particularly bassy, yeah. I'd kind of hear it. I'm like, there must be something. I worked out my new kettle. It has a bell when it's done, so yeah. Clearly it's quite loose. So if something rumbles in around the kitchen, being an older place, it would ring this bell. And that was an interesting thing. This was a few weeks ago. Until I rang my grandma. My dog passed away, 2 weeks ago now?
0: Mm-hmm.
1: And she said, I feel really disappointed because I've heard this noise for years whenever I get home. And she thought it was Riley whimpering out to be like, oh, Mum, you're home. I'm ready for food. He's gone and she's still hearing it. She's worked out it was actually the roller door on the garage. And when it gets to the bottom, it makes a whining sound. And this whole time she thought it was the dog. And she's like, oh, well, that was a bit scary when I heard that and he's not here.
0: I had one a couple of weeks ago. I remember I woke up one night and I'm hearing this noise. I'm like, what is that? I couldn't place where it was coming from. And then I realised it was me breathing. It was me wheezing. And it was part of the reason I went to see the doctor. I thought, wow, my lungs really aren't great. It's when you're hearing the weird, it was like a whistling. It wasn't nose.
1: No,
0: it wasn't a nasal thing.
1: It's
0: it was like
1: in the chest.
0: I don't know. It was like, what is that noise? It wasn't loud, but you thought, that's just a really odd noise. Then, oh, it's me. Oh, this is not good.
1: You feel like an absolute idiot when it all comes together and you're like, oh, is that all it was?
0: Yep.
1: Anyway, I just had to share that because I did find that quite funny.
0: No, I know what you're talking
1: Weeks
0: about.
1: Weeks just walking around, what the hell is that?
0: It's people with good bass driving past, listen to tunes, rumbling your kettle.
1: It was actually Billie Jean in one car that's rumbling my kettle in the past. Everyone's listening to Michael nowadays.
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0: Billy Jean, Michael Jackson, Star McKay in the Whitsunday, Scotty and Kaylee Instagram in just a couple of minutes. Also, we're going to meet another kitty who's quite talented. Young Talent Quest.
1: Oh, I was like, are we the Whiz Kids? Yeah, they're always talented.
0: Yeah, I know they're always talented.
1: No, we are on the hunt for our Young Talent Quest because we've got these school holiday packs and we wanted to see tricky kids and what they're doing. So, yeah, going to meet another one.
0: That's coming up real soon. News next.
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13: Good morning, Joseph Price with your local news. The state government's latest budget has a focus on cost of living relief. Back to school payments have been increased, power bills are set to drop and 50 cent public transport fares are now permanent. In McKay Whitsunday, it includes money for previously announced projects like Whitsunday Skyway, McKay Base Hospital expansion and Harrop Park upgrades. There's also money for a new 4-lane boat ramp at Shute Harbour, as well as local club facility improvements for Airlie Beach Bowls Club, Whitsunday Brahmins, McKay Saints AFL Club and McKay Netball Association. Queensland's been named one of the leading states for donations when it comes to supporting disaster relief and community issues. New Australian Red Cross research shows Queensland has the third highest percentage of national donations during the financial year, sitting at 13%. Acting CEO Penny Harrison says that despite ongoing cost of living pressures, Aussies continue to dig deep to support those in need.
14: Despite the various pressures, people are making choices to donate, which may mean that they're making choices not to do other things. And it does reflect that unwavering generosity of people digging deep under pressure, and more importantly, that people understand the impact that can have in people's lives.
13: The public will help decide the finalists for the best tasting tap water in the state at a competition being held on the Gold Coast today. Dean Barnett from Water Industry Operations Association of Australia says water suppliers and councils from across Queensland are competing for bragging rights and the chance to represent Queensland in the national championships.
2: Top three samples will go into the final, and then we'll have selected three judges that will help us decide the winner. So what our judges will be looking for is a sample nice and clear, smell, ideally no odour, and then the most important criteria is taste, something nice and fresh and crisp.
13: Mackay Regional Council has won the state championships four times, while Isaac Regional Council won in 2024. And Mackay professional boxer Liam Paro can make history tonight and become the second Australian male boxer to claim world titles in multiple weight categories. Standing in his way, though, is the unbeaten champion from Northern Ireland, Lewis Crocker. The pair face off in Brisbane, with the main card starting at 7 p.m.
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15: Morning, I'm Britta Anglin. Savannah Guthrie has made a fresh plea for information over the disappearance of her mum, Nancy. Amid revelations, the family had received a ransom note claiming the 84-year-old was dead. The Aussie-born host of America's Today show says they're desperate for answers.
16: We cannot be at peace, so no matter how much I try to come out here every day and smile and find that joy, and I will, I promise I will. 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
15: More than 150 Australian native bird species have been flagged as at very high risk of extinction or major decline if they contract the deadly H5N1 bird flu strain. According to the federal government, the black swan, fairy tern and swift parrot are among the most susceptible. And a major review's found no proven fertility benefits to most IVF add-ons, despite thousands of dollars being charged by clinics. The Melbourne Uni research says extras such as steroids, plasma injections and acupuncture aren't proven to boost the odds of success.
3: Great tasting Blue River water in 15-litre jugs for your home from local stockists near you. 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
15: Sport. In sports, some food for thought for Dean Solomon if he's keen on applying for the Bombers' full-time coaching role. Fox Footy reports he was the last-placed candidate when he applied for that gig back in 2022. And in NRL, Brisbane's Corey Pakes is backing the decision to re-sign veteran Ben Hunt for another season, despite former legend Corey Parker saying at 37 he'll be too old.
17: He brings so much to this group in terms of leadership, and for a bloke that's played that many games, you know, it's great to have him around.
3: Watch out for kids around schools and watch out for the 40K school zones. 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A school safety message from Fulcrum Suspension, your lift kit specialist keeping you safe on the roads. And Star Mackay and the Whitsundays.

0: Scotty and Kaylee aren't very clever with the weather. So here's a broadcast and a forecast with a star weather whiz kid.
1: From Whitsunday Anglican School, who's on school holidays at the moment, I've got Sarah, our weather whiz kid. Now, Sarah, what grade are you in?
2: Five.
1: Grade five. Who's your teacher?
2: Mr. Harding.
1: Good morning to Mr. Harding. He's probably hanging out at home this morning listening while he's doing some marking that I'm guessing at school holidays.
2: Probably not.
1: Probably not.
3: Probably not. I think they would have to have their marking done by now.
1: Would they?
3: Yeah, I reckon so.
1: Oh.
3: Yep. Report cards will be out.
1: How'd your report card go this year?
3: Just say great.
2: I haven't seen it yet.
1: Okay. Hey, you went camping recently to start off your school holidays, you were telling us about. Now, your mum told us that you like to take some of your animals camping, but you wouldn't expect to see one of them at a camp. What are your animals?
2: A dog and a cat.
1: Do you put a leash on your cat?
2: Yes.
3: Cat goes camping. I was at the Hungry Jack's drive-thru at Northern Beaches the other day and there was a car in front of me with a cat sitting up on the back window.
1: I'm so here for this, actually, Sarah. I'll tell you a funny story. I have a 17-year-old cat that goes everywhere with me and I would get in the car to travel around the country for work and she would just hang out in the passenger seat, just sleep, just chill out. So I like to take my cat places too. You're a bit like me. What are their names?
2: My dog's name is Lily and my cat's name is Pablo.
1: Pablo. I'm sold. I love this.
3: It's a good name for a camping cat. Right, tell us about the weather today. What's it going to be like for everybody?
2: Some morning fog patches around. A mostly sunny day, but the slight chance of a shower along the coast later tonight. Mackay and Airlie Beach, 23. Proserpine and the Pioneer Valley, 24. Tomorrow through to Saturday, a shower or two each day.
3: Nice.
1: Well done.
3: All Sarah right. From Whitsunday Anglican School, but not on school holidays at the moment. How lucky to be on the school holidays. Early's back again at 8:30 today. Thanks to the Easy Group. Nominate your kid to be a Weather Whiz Kid. Star1019.com.au.
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1: You're
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1: You're welcome.
3: Play Instagram, win $1,000, 15 degrees right now, Mount Pleasant, TLC Waterfalls.

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2: Good morning to Sam in Andergrove. How's it doing?
3: Good. I'm just about to head down to the market.
2: Oh, perfect.
0: Lovely.
2: Go and buy all the pies.
0: No.
2: Because Scotty
3: will have none left when he gets there.
2: Good. Tell Wiley that Scotty's meant to be sworn off pies, and I said he can't have one today because he needs to check at least for 2 weeks his blood pressure.
0: Yeah. Sam, you know what Wiley does for me? If you go and look in the pie warmer when you get there, up in the corner, you'll see something already in a bag. He's a good man.
3: Secured, safe, ready for
0: he's,
3: you.
0: He's a good man.
2: The fact that he has this lined up, Sam, and seriously, his blood pressure's through the roof. It is. It's a level of commitment that a lot of men don't have.
0: What if I walk quickly there and back for my health?
3: A whole block will cover you.
0: Yeah, there you go.
2: Actually, yeah, if you cut a lap around the block.
0: I'll do that. Done.
2: Are you going to?
0: Yep, I'll do that.
2: Guys, if you see him, beat.
0: Looks like a nice morning.
2: Sam, we want to make you $1,000 richer this morning.
3: That would be so good. Let's give it a go.
2: Okay. Let's give it a crack.
0: 5 questions, 30 seconds. You can say pass. If there's time, we go back around again and we take your first answer, okay?
3: Okay.
0: Rightio.
2: All right, Sam, are you ready?
3: Ready.
2: Your time starts in 3, 2, 1. How many wheels does a tricycle have?
3: 3.
2: Which Australian city is known as the City of Churches?
3: Melbourne.
2: What is Beck and Leighton Hewitt's son's name?
3: Pass.
2: Which musician did soccer player Tim Payne get hilariously mistaken for online?
3: Liam Payne?
2: In a deck of cards, which suit is traditionally coloured black alongside the spades?
3: Clubs.
2: What is Beck and Leighton Hewitt's son's name?
3: Oh.
2: Do you have an answer for that one? It was the only one we didn't get an answer from you for.
3: No, but my daughter's Googled along, but I don't think it's the correct answer.
2: Cruz is the name we were looking for.
3: Yep. There you go.
2: Yeah. Yep. So he's got into the tennis like dad, and now they're moving out of their home, selling that. He's going to go overseas, do some tennis. Dad's going to go with him while Beck stays home with the two daughters.
0: Yep.
3: Oh, look at that. What a life.
2: I know, right?
0: Absolutely.
2: Let's run through the questions you didn't get right, which was what Australian city is known as the City of Churches. You answered Melbourne, and I think it could be mistaken for that. However, Adelaide has a church on every damn corner.
0: Yep.
3: There you go. Never been.
0: And the funny thing is, I don't think it's actually about, I'm from there, it's not actually about the churches, it's about the religions. So they're describing the churches as in, the Catholic church,
2: the
0: so-and-so
2: and the
0: church.
2: Orthodox.
0: There's so many different churches.
2: But
0: in the city, there is a lot of churches.
2: There's a lot of churches. Yep. Also, the other one, you answered Liam Payne. Another great answer for which musician did soccer player Tim Payne get mistaken for online. We were looking for T-Pain, though.
3: There you go.
2: They don't look alike. Nah.
0: Good thinking, though. I like that.
3: Awesome. Thanks, guys. Have a lovely day. Enjoy your pie later, Scotty. I'll see you doing your lap.
0: You will.
2: Don't encourage him.
0: I'll do that. Thank you, Sam. Have a great one today. I will play for $1,000 again tomorrow morning after 8. Instagram, thanks to Carroll Training Services.
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8: 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Scotty and Kaylee on Star. What?

0: Star McCoy on the Wit Sunday. Scotty and Kaylee here, 8:23. Our young talent quest is going on right now as we look for young people doing pretty cool things around McKay and the Wit Sundays. And our latest is Bridie. Hello.
1: Hi.
2: Hey, Bridie. Hey, you're one of our kids for our young talent quest. Is that right?
1: Yeah.
2: Well, what are you pretty tricky at?
1: Making loom bands and all other, like, charms.
2: Yeah, they're pretty cool. You know what? When I was your age, we used to do these things called Scoobies. And they're kind of like that, except they were like really long pieces of string that we would then kind of create charms that you put on your keys and stuff. That's kind of like the loom bands, isn't it?
1: Yeah.
0: How long have you been making them for?
1: Probably 2 years.
0: Yeah, right, because there's a fair bit of detail in the video that your mum sent in. There's a lot of detail there with what you're doing.
1: Yeah.
2: How long does it take you to make, I guess, an item, like one thing that you would make?
1: 5 minutes.
2: You're quick. Quick, Bridie, wow. With all that detail. How long have you been doing that for 2 years? Only takes you 5 minutes. Have you started selling them at the markets yet?
1: I've started to think about starting up my own business.
0: There we go.
2: 11-year-old Bridie, just absolutely nailing it as an entrepreneur.
0: Yeah.
2: What kind of price would you put on your loom bands?
1: $2 or $3.
2: Oh. Yeah. Cheering.
0: Yeah.
2: Find good. That in the bottom of the drawer.
0: I like it. Hey, we're going to get you a school holiday pack to keep you busy in the holidays, Bridie. What have we got in there, Kaylee? What sort of goodies?
2: We are chock-a-block full of goodies, Scotty. So firstly, we've got tickets to BCC Cinemas.
0: Nice.
2: Ferris wheel tickets. $50 vouchers to Baskin-Robbins at Parkside. Think of all the ice cream you can eat. It's all yours. Yum. Bottle tops and brushes, the kids' paint party, and also some tickets to head along to the Mex Fractured Fairy Tale. Congratulations.
1: Thank you, Scotty and Kaylee.
0: You are more than welcome. Thank you so much, Bridie. We'll have a chat with another talented little kitty tomorrow with our Young Talent Quest.
2: Very excited for this. If you have some pretty tricky kids with some pretty cool talents, star1019.com.au. Tell us about it. Show us a video. It doesn't have to be long, but we just want to see it.
0: Daft Punk here. This is Get Lucky. Star McKay and the Wit Sundays, 8:26, Scotty and Kaylee.

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1: Guess what I'm going to get after the show?
0: Oh, yeah, I know what you're going to say. You're not really, you're just saying
1: Lafo's cookies.
0: Oh, are you? Oh, I thought you were going to say coffee just to rub it in again because I'm not having coffee.
1: No,
0: at
1: I'm
0: moment.
1: Halfway through my coffee right now, actually. Yeah. It's
0: I'm
1: a lovely
0: actually feeling
1: pod.
0: An ever so slight
1: Two
0: headache.
1: Sugars. Oh, you're having
0: But
1: withdrawals.
0: I don't think it's a blood pressure. I reckon it might be a coffee caffeine withdrawal. Yeah.
1: What is it? 3 days deep?
0: A cup of tea. No, day two.
1: Didn't you have?
0: Oh, no. After I went to the doc, I didn't have one Monday arvo, which normally I would have. So none Monday arvo, none yesterday.
1: So yesterday was your first full day. Yeah, you'd be going through withdrawals. It's a full thing, though. Like caffeine, our bodies get so used to it. And there's other ways we intake it. Like chocolate has caffeine in it. Green tea apparently has trace amounts.
0: Yeah. Now, it's weird, hey, because normally I just get home. I've got nothing to do. I might just have a coffee.
1: So I don't know how you do that in the afternoon. Do you not stay up all damn night?
0: No. I won't have a cup of coffee past 3-4 o'clock.
1: So I can have one of those sachet coffees in the afternoon. I do prefer a decaf. Sorry, it's already 8:30.
0: This is health stuff for 51-year-old blokes.
1: This is really an off-air conversation.
0: We're talking here. But no, having coffee at night, I tell you, if you want to screw your night up, have a cup of coffee at 7 o'clock. There's sleep
1: gone. I don't
0: gone.
1: Think that's a good idea.
0: No, it's not. That's what I'm saying.
1: I used to work with a guy who would have one coffee a day. He'd get it first thing in the morning and he would heat it up in the microwave and peel the skin off
0: That's gross.
1: I know, it was feral.
0: 8:30 news, sport weather on the way shortly. And then Sarah back for the last time today, our weather whiz kid, thanks to Easy Group.
2: You've been dragged into another meeting that should have been an email. 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
1: Workspace Invaders. And peel the skin off
0: That's gross.
1: I know, it was feral.
0: 8:30 news, sport weather on the way shortly. And then Sarah back for the last time today.

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8: Good morning, Joseph Price with your local news. The Whitsunday Skyway, Mackay Base Hospital expansion and Harrop Park upgrades headline the latest state budget. There's also money for rural fire brigade stations at Abbott Point and Mount Ossa, upgrades to Woodlands District Park and air conditioning in the hall at Mackay State High School. The budget also has a focus on cost of living relief, with back to school payments increasing, power bills set to drop and play on sports vouchers continuing. Aussies continue to dig deep for those in need, with more people increasing their donations over the past year than decreasing them. Australian Red Cross research found 18% of people donate in response to disasters, while Queensland ranks in the top three states for Australian Red Cross contributions, making 13% of national donations this financial year. Acting CEO Penny Harrison says people are choosing to give in response to real-life stories of impact.
9: Donations we see are often driven by high moments of need, like disasters where the stories and the experience that people are having are very prominent because they see humanity at the heart. And we see that nearly one in five Australians are donating following disasters, which is really heartwarming.
8: Planned burns are getting underway in Yungla National Park today. As a result of the planned burn, which takes place until Saturday, smoke may be seen in nearby areas, including Yungla, Netherdale and Finch Hatton. Avoid driving through smoke where possible and be aware of firefighters working in the area. The bicentennial boardwalk upgrade at Airlie Beach has now been completed. It'll boost connectivity along the foreshore, improve accessibility and create an even better experience for residents and visitors. The community is invited to take the first steps on the new boardwalk when it opens at 2 p.m. tomorrow. And Queensland has taken out the title of Australia's biggest beer drinkers by volume. A new report finding the four of Australia's top five suburbs for beer share are all in the state's north. Bowen's made the top three, while Serena had the 20th highest beer sales in the country.

0: National News now.
1: Morning, I'm Britt Aylin. Disability advocates have welcomed the extension of a Senate inquiry into proposed changes to the NDIS. The committee will now have another 8 weeks to consider the reforms, which Social Services Minister Tanya Plibersek insists are not about cutting services.
2: But when we came to government in 2022, the cost of the NDIS was growing at 22% per annum. And to protect the NDIS, we need to moderate that growth.
1: On the ABC there. Liberal MP Andrew Hastie has beefed up his personal security after he was informed by the Home Affairs Minister that there have been threats made against him. The extra security measures will be provided at his home and electoral office. Hastie believes the threats are coming from One Nation supporters over his involvement in the Ben Roberts Smith case. And France has recorded its hottest day on record as parts of Europe continue to swelter under heatwave conditions. Pissot in the country's southwest reached 44.3 degrees yesterday, while French authorities have confirmed that in the past week, 40 people have drowned while trying to escape the heat.
0: There are massive deals which are happening right now at Nissan Proserpine. You can see for yourself at Whitsunday Autos. It's the experience that you've been waiting for.
1: Star Sport. Moving on to sport now, and our Aussie women have won their T20 World Cup clash with Pakistan by 113 runs. Australia posted a victory target of 200, with their opponents all out for 86. And in the World Cup, a draw for England and Ghana this morning, the game wrapping up without either team scoring. Earlier, Portugal defeated Uzbekistan 5-0. Up next, Croatia takes on Panama before Colombia faces the Democratic Republic of the Congo. And that is the latest in news and sport.
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0: Scotty and Kaylee aren't very clever with the weather. So here's a broadcast of the forecast with a Star Weather Whiz Kid.
8: Our Weather Whiz Kid today is already on school holidays from Whitsunday Anglican Group. Sarah is in grade 5.
9: Certainly is. Good morning, Sarah.
10: Good morning.
9: Now, this is your last chance to be a superstar weather reader. Now, I saw in your list of things you enjoy, you're into squishies.
10: Yes.
9: Now, squishies are the big thing right now. Yep. All I see is kids with these butter squishies. They look like a...
10: I have one.
9: You have one. So what is it about the butter squishies versus the ones that look like little dumplings? That's what I've been trying to work out, because there's the ones that come in the dumpling containers that are the mystery ones. Which ones are better?
10: Probably the dumplings, because you can get the butter for $9 everywhere. But the dumplings, you've got to really look, and there's more fake dumplings than there is fake butters.
9: So
8: you got to watch the black market.
9: Yes.
8: People out the back of vans behind shops.
9: Yes. Well, yeah. Yep. Okay. quick question, though. So if you like these dumplings, were you into the Labubus?
10: Yes, I have two at home.
9: Okay. So this is just a trend thing going on, isn't it? Do you think you'll be over the squishy soon?
10: No.
9: When was the last time you played with your Labubu?
10: My Labubu yesterday.
9: Oh, okay. We are still playing with them.
8: Busted.
9: All right.
8: Yep.
9: All right. At least you're making use of them. You've helped me, because I've been walking around the shop seeing all these kids with these squishies going, well, where's their Labubus?
8: Yeah. No, still being used. Excuse me. Tell us about the weather before we do prezzies.
10: Some morning fog patches around. A mostly sunny day, but the slight chance of a shower along the coast later tonight. Mackay and Airlie Beach 23, Proserpine and the Pioneer Valley 24. Tomorrow through to Saturday, a shower or two each day.
9: Nice. Amazing. Well done. What a weather reader. Thank you so much for coming in and joining us, Sarah. I have some goodies for you. So as you can see here, a little picture on the front, this is your weather station. Now, it's got like crystals and stuff that get in it depending on what the weather's doing. You've got your own certificate and your T-shirt as well. Thanks for being our Weather Whiz Kid today.
10: Thank you for having me.
8: No worries. Thank you for coming in. Nominate your kid to be a Weather Whiz Kid, star1019.com.au. Thanks to the Easy Group.
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11: A fresh new way to wake up around Mackay and the Whip Sundays. Yeah. Come on now, shake it up. It's Scotty Ellie and Kaylee on Star.
9: G'day and welcome to your Wednesday, guys.
8: 17 degrees at Farley. It's finally warming up this morning.
9: It certainly is. Yesterday morning, it was so warm to start the day, dropped down just before 7 o'clock.
8: It did, didn't it? Yeah.
9: And then warmed up again. I wonder, is it the same? Because we just, you know, had people in here before saying it was a bit chilly outside.
8: Cold outside. Hey, looking forward to having a chat with Adam Jackson tomorrow. Rugby league getting underway tomorrow night. Eels and Rabbitohs, round one. Who have the Roosters and the Broncos play this weekend? Oh, Cowboys have got the Panthers. Cowboys have lost a bunch of games in a row, and now they end up with the Panthers, and they're coming off a loss too, I think.
9: Want to publicly admit a fault of mine, you know?
8: It's the one. It was too easy.
9: I hate you sometimes. Well, I will be the first to say I could be a bit of a sore loser. Can I just say I've really given up on the football this year?
8: Really?
9: I'm feeling really let down by my teams and my players, and I'm just losing interest as the season goes on.
8: No, I will admit a couple of years ago my Adelaide Crows t-shirt didn't come out of the closet very often.
9: Yeah. Okay. So I'm not the only one.
8: I'm wearing it proudly.
9: Well, when your team's on the bottom of the ladder, it just loses the excitement. Yeah. There's no will they, won't they?
8: Yeah, you don't even look forward to them playing on the weekend.
9: Yeah, just another bit of embarrassment.
8: Yep, we'll talk about the weekend of league tomorrow morning here on Star. Maroon 5 wake-up call, it's 8:43, it's Scotty and Kate.

0: 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Can we talk about families where perhaps there appears to be a naming convention and it goes a bit awry? My dad's, Dutch family. Mm. So Dutch people tend to have...
1: Yeah, you have really long names.
0: Long names. So my dad, Jerome, John, Gerard, Albert, Walter.
1: Jesus.
0: And then van der Linden.
1: I feel like they just went through the alphabet at that point and went, we'll try finding for every letter.
0: I think so. My auntie, Mariella, she's got lots of names as well.
1: Yes.
0: My dad's younger brother, Garrett, has got a lot of names.
1: Yeah.
0: But his younger sister, Margarita, has Margarita.
1: Oh, so she was given the gift of not having to write out the whole alphabet.
0: Yes,
1: when
0: correct.
1: Putting name on anything.
0: I think that's...
1: Every form does not fit your family's names on
0: it. I know. I think Alma ran out at that point.
1: Margarita. So I would do that for the last one too.
0: Three of them got really big names, and the last one, it was like, the black sheep name, just missed out.
1: Yeah. I reckon at that point she went, you know what, damn these kids.
0: Yeah, this is too hard.
1: You've got to name you after a drink.
0: Sign them up for school. Bloody hell. Half an hour later, you're still writing the names out.
1: Literally, she had energy for the first few. She did live a long time
0: too.
1: She
0: did, yeah.
1: Names like that. I always laugh at one of my family members who was mad because her siblings all had like three or more syllables. And it would be like Veronica kind of thing.
0: Yeah, yeah.
1: And then she had a single syllable.
0: Oh, missed out.
1: Yeah, just felt kind of like, why was I not good enough for multiple syllables?
0: Yeah. My mum went for single things that couldn't be, Adam, Scott, that's it.
1: Nicknames?
0: That's exactly it.
1: Still managed nicknaming to get you one, though.
0: Yeah.
1: Just had to add a letter.
0: And I think Adam just gets ads or something like that.
1: I'm surprised you don't get just van der Linden or Linden.
0: Oh, takes too long to say.
1: Linden's.
0: Takes too long to say.
1: Yeah, true.
0: Key to hear from you though, 1300 891 929. We've got movie tickets up for grabs for the Minions movie, the brand new one, Minions and Monsters, Birch Carol and Coyle Cinemas.
1: Perfect timing. School holidays on at the moment if you're at Whitsunday Anglican College, and coming up for everyone else.
0: Yep. Is there a weird thing in your family with names? Have a couple of you got a long one and then someone ended up with Sam?
1: Or like maybe you've gone and named your kids and then ran out of ideas.
0: Yep, it just fell over. 1300 891 929. 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
0: Meg Greg's here from Mackay Regional Council. Greg, you guys are busy at council, provide a lot of services for around our community that a lot of people don't realise.
8: We're just about to bring our budget down for the next financial year, and so I think it's really important for people to understand what council actually delivers,
0: Mm-hmm.
8: And a lot of people compare us with others, with other councils. Oh, my relatives live in the Sunshine Coast and they only pay this much. And we are bigger than the Cairns City Council and the Sunshine Coast Council put together. When you look at what we actually provide for in the rates, we've got 9 water treatment plants, we've got 6 sewage treatment plants, we've got 9 community halls, 190 bridges, and then there's a BB Prince Stadium and the MECC and Art Space, 5 libraries, 1 big mobile library, 3 museums, 6 cemeteries. All of those sorts of things are what council rates pay for.
0: Yeah. Mm. If you want to find out more information, I guess go to Mackay Regional Council website.
8: Absolutely. And when you're thinking about your barbecues this weekend, when you think about the budgets that are about to come down and rates, etc., that's what your rates pay for.
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0: Mark Mackay in the Wit Sunday, Scotty and Kaylee, 8:55, talking about families with kind of unique naming conventions. Sometimes the naming convention can fall over.
1: Yes, run out of ideas.
0: Yep.
1: Especially if you have more kids than you expected and you kind of, you know, planned it out.
0: Yep. I got a friend, Andrew, that sends encouraging messages about my singing. His kids all names start with the letter Z or Z, however you want to say.
1: Oh, you're going like a single letter.
0: Hmm.
1: Wow. That would be hard for the initials.
0: Yep. Got a new song coming up for you, Andrew, Friday. You'll love it.
1: Oh, yeah, the Spotty's going to love this one.
0: Yep.
1: My name is Kaylee, right? Kaylee Jade, hyphenated. Mm. When I was born, it was either Carly or Kayla.
0: Mm.
1: And my mum couldn't decide. I mean, she was 17 and was like, I like these two names. My grandma's sitting there just writing the names down to decide which one. And she ended up going, wrote part of one, part of another, put them together and went, there's Kaylee.
0: There you go. Job done. Samara's here. What's the names you want to tell us about?
2: I have a name that is not my child's name. It's my niece.
1: Yeah.
2: Her name is Clementine Petunia Mullen.
1: I kind of like that. It's very much of that ye olde fashion name, isn't Clementine, isn't it?
2: Yes. And she's got Cherry Rose as well.
1: Cherry Rose. That's beautiful. What an interesting naming convention. Is this your sister or your brother?
2: My brother.
1: Your brother. How much of a hand did he have in these unique names?
0: I can give you an idea. None.
1: Are there
0: any others in the family at all? Did they just miss out and got called, like, you know, Bruce or something like that?
2: Everyone's got a pretty much original name except for the two girls.
1: It sounds like they're quite health focused. Clementine and cherries are types of fruit.
0: Yeah.
2: Yeah, well, it was a flower and fruit, as they said. Cherry rose.
1: And then we need the fauna next.
2: Clementine.
1: So if they have another one, we'll call it dough.
0: Or the other one is, isn't a flower, fruit, and a season?
1: Ooh,
2: well, they have a boy, and he's named Kensington.
0: Oh!
1: So a place.
0: That is so
2: like
0: regal.
1: The mango!
2: Yeah, like the
1: another
2: mango.
1: Fruit.
2: Yeah.
0: Wow.
2: That's how it's spelled.
1: Yeah. I love this.
0: Wow.
2: Jamon.
0: If I
1: Jamon.
2: Jamon. Yeah.
1: So they got a black one as well. Sorry, he's a black person.
0: If I met Kensington and he wasn't wearing a top hat riding a horse, I'd be really disappointed. Not at the Ascot races.
2: Well, he's only two.
0: Wow. What a great name.
1: Sorry, you said they were South Sea Islander?
2: Yeah, South Sea Islander and Aboriginal.
1: Oh, yeah. There's some gorgeous names. I love this so much. And Jamon makes a lot more sense now.
0: They are seriously good. And that is a uniqueness to the family, isn't
1: that's
0: it?
1: That's phenomenal.
0: Yeah.
1: I just feel like Jamon did miss out on the theme there, though.
0: Yeah. Samara, we'll get you some tickets, but I feel you need to be taking the other people.
2: Well, I have a Luca. It's a boy.
1: I love a Luca.
2: L-U-C-A.
1: I have a friend that has a Luca. It's a beautiful name.
0: Yeah.
2: Yeah.
0: Samara, we're going to get you some tickets and go along and check out Minions and Monsters, Birch Carol and Coyle Cinemas, all right? Thanks for giving us a buzz about unique names.
2: I love that. Thank you so much.
0: What's your problem?
1: I'm not looking at you in the face right now.
0: No, I was going to... No, don't worry. I was just going to say, Samara's son Luca, I wonder if he lives on the second floor.
1: Why?
0: I like the song.
1: You and your old
0: songs.
1: Don't
0: worry about that. 8:59, new sport, weather coming up soon. We're into our 20 song marathon. How's this? Amy Winehouse. Blink 182 in there as well. I will not go. And the latest from Amy Shark, Biggest Dick. Well, after 9:20 song marathon next.
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9: Good morning, Joseph Price with your local news. The state government has handed down its second budget with a focus on cost of living relief. Back to school payments have been increased, power bills are set to drop and 50 cent public transport fares are made permanent. In Mackay Whitsunday, it includes money for previously announced projects like the Whitsunday Skyway, Mackay Base Hospital expansion and Harrop Park upgrades. There's also money for the police facility at Mackay and progressing the replacement of the one in Proserpine. The Mackay View Acacia Road and Gulf Links Road intersection is also getting funding, as well as the Peak Downs Highway west of Nebo. Queenslanders are among the nation's most generous donors, with the state ranking in the top three for Australian Red Cross contributions. New research shows the state has contributed to 13% of national donations this financial year, coming in third after New South Wales and Victoria, with an average donation amount of $296. Acting CEO Penny Harrison says regional communities band together in moments of need.
10: Regional and rural communities are always positive in terms of how they respond, whether it's financially and in other ways. Disasters can often hit regional communities the hardest, particularly when there's cumulative events. So those giving patterns are incredibly strong and again demonstrate this nationwide spirit of giving.
9: H2O from across Queensland will go head-to-head today. The 2026 Best Tasting Tap Water competition is happening on the Gold Coast, with water suppliers from across the state invited to submit a sample of their finest drop. Dean Barnett from Water Industry Operations Association says judges will pick the clearest, crispest water.
11: Last year's winner was Gympie Regional Council. Year before was Isaac Regional Council. Isaac Regional Council took it all away. They won the national competition, and we also send the national winner overseas to America to see if we can win international titles.
9: Mackay Regional Council has also won the state championships four times. And Mackay's Liam Paro can make history tonight in Brisbane and become the second Australian male boxer to claim world titles in multiple weight categories. Standing in his way, though, is the unbeaten champion from Northern Ireland, Lewis Crocker. The main card starts at 7 p.m.
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12: Hi, I'm Britt Aylin. If you're having trouble accessing Facebook, Instagram or WhatsApp this morning, you're not alone. Meta appears to have been hit by a major outage, with its apps struggling to update, load images or display profiles. According to tech outage website Down Detector, the issues began around an hour and a half ago and are being experienced across the globe. WA's iconic black swans could face extinction or major decline if they contract the deadly H5 bird flu strain, according to federal authorities. They're among more than 150 Australian native bird species flagged as very high risk. The western hooded plover, shy albatross and orange-bellied parrot also made the list. And a Madonna biopic that would have starred Julia Garner has been scrapped because the singer and film studio couldn't agree on its budget. Madonna has told Interview magazine that she had a major falling out with Universal over the film, which she says needed a really big budget due to her extraordinary life.
13: Eat pizza to support Grapevine's Pizza for a Purpose. Buy any large pizza from Lafo's in Canelands this June, and $5 is donated to suicide prevention.
12: Star Sport. In sports, some food for thought for Dean Solomon if he's keen on applying for the Bombers' full-time coaching role. Fox Footy reports he was the last-placed candidate when he applied for that same gig back in 2022. And in NRL, Brisbane's Corey Pakes is backing the decision to re-sign veteran Ben Hunt for another season. That's despite former legend Corey Parker saying that at 37, he'll be too old.
14: He brings so much to this group in terms of leadership and a bloke that's played that many games, you know, it's great to have him around.
15: Clouds, sweet melodies. I'm floating.
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16: 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The shed's a disaster. Wake up.
15: 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Love your beds. Love your mattresses. Love those deals. Love you, doll. Will you take the kids to school?
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18: Star weather.
0: Morning fog patches around a little earlier, but a sunny day. We've got a slight chance of just a coastal shower tonight. Don't leave the washing out tonight. Mackay, Airlie 23. Prossy, Pioneer Valley 24. God, I'm trying.
1: Yeah, okay.
0: I don't know who's coughing more, me or you.
1: Yeah.
0: Tomorrow through to Saturday, a shower or two each day. We're starting our 20-song marathon.
1: That we are. Got some Flo Rida, Sia.
0: Sia, Flo Rida and Sia, Vance Joy. Here's one to join in along to in the car for a sing-along. The great Amy Winehouse and Rehab on our Star 20-song marathon.

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